0: That's a funny one, because when we looked back on the review, we weren't playing our roles good enough. Like, it just wasn't us what we have been doing this whole year. I think guys are probably trying too hard. Yeah, it was a bit of everything, but no, we got another crack this week and we can turn around pretty quickly.
1: And Jack Finney has been told by Melbourne to explore a trade. Demons club bosses telling the 32-year-old opportunities would be limited for him next season if he stays. That's the latest 6IX News Update. I'm James Wybrow from the Capital Radio Newsroom.
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4: 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Crash on Leach Highway, span at Carroll Avenue and Rossmoyne, blocking the centre lane. Breakdown, Mitchell Freeway southbound at Vincent Street in Leaderville. And also debris cleared from the Padana Freeway southbound after Leach Highway and Bull Creek. And crash cleared from Rohio westbound at Carroll Avenue in Jandakot. It's busy on the Kwinana, Mortimer Road to Rolly Road inbound and Farrington Road to Mount Hurry Bridge and up at Mill Point Road. And the Mitchell, Slow Burns Beach Road inbound at Woodfords Avenue to Erindale Road and Hutton Street to Power Street. 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
3: 6AX four-day forecast.
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5: Partly cloudy and 22 today. Tomorrow, mostly sunny 23. Thursday, partly cloudy 23. Friday, sunny and 26. 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
6: The happiest of Tuesdays to you. It is the 8th of September, and I tell you, if you are having a birthday today, have a wonderful day. Big hugs.
5: Okay, to the birthdays. Well, I don't know that this guy is wanting for any money. James Packer was born in Sydney in 1967, 59 today. Australian businessman, son of the late billionaire Kerry Packer, inherited the family company. Do you remember when he was engaged to Mariah Carey?
6: One of many. Yes, I do, mate.
5: But look,
6: I don't know why that didn't work out.
5: Married his long-term partner, Kylie Lim, just last month, I think it was, private ceremony on an Italian island, because when you've got that much money, that's what you can do.
6: Why wouldn't you?
5: Speaking of... Money! That's right. More money. It's a gag. Lachlan Murdoch having a birthday today. Born in London, England in 1971. 55 today. British-Australian businessman, son of... Rupert Murdoch.
6: Of course.
5: Same deal. Inherit the business, get the money. And but as you asked earlier this morning, are they happy?
6: Exactly. I've got an idea they might be.
5: I think they might be. Hey, someone who is happy and has seemingly earned his own money is actor Martin Freeman, born in Hampshire, England in 1971, 55 today. I believe you're familiar with Hampshire.
6: Hampshire, that's where I was born, where hurricanes hardly happen.
5: There you go. How alliterative of you. Hampshire, where hurricanes hardly happen. He was Tim in the UK version, the original and best version
6: of the
5: Office, which is the theme we're playing here. He was also Bilbo Baggins in the Hobbit and the sequels.
6: Oh, I forgot he was in there.
5: He was Dr. Watson in the TV series Sherlock. He's done the film version of Hitchhiker's Guide to the Galaxy. He's been in the series of Fargo anyway. The Marvel Universe. But who can forget him? And Joanna Page, of course, in 2003's Love Actually, where they were John and Judy and they met on set as they were filling in for a certain type of actor in a scene that had to be filmed. So they'd get the lighting just right.
6: Yeah, adult films.
5: It did mean that they were slightly unclothed and in awkward positions. But look, you know
6: what? Bottoms.
5: Love blossoms in all strange places.
7: Mm. All I want for Christmas is you.
5: Oh.
8: Right.
6: Aw.
8: Thank you. Good.
6: Oh, love is love. I love that.
5: Oh, good. Hey, one of your faves, Alicia Moore, born in Doylestown, Pennsylvania in 1979. She's 47 today. Most people know her better as Pink. There's just one of the number ones that she's
6: had
5: here in Australia.
6: Happy birthday, Pink. She's had many, many because we love her in Australia.
5: 34 solo chart hits, as a matter of fact. And she did host the Tony Awards earlier this year. Did a good job of that.
6: Well, you know her daughter, Willow.
5: Yes.
6: They've actually moved to New York, so her daughter can follow her dream of being on Broadway. And if she's anything like her mum, which she is, she'll make it.
5: Well, they had a hit here. 2021, her and Willow. Now, let's get to 1965. It is an advertisement appeared in LA's Variety magazine saying, "Madness, running parts for four insane boys." And these were the boys. It was all about the television show. And didn't they go on to actually, I mean, when it was first starting, you know, they didn't really do much at all, but over time they...
6: Weren't they America's answer to the Beatles?
5: Pretty much. They ended up writing their own songs, etc., but certainly did make an impact and left us with songs like this.

0: It's a quarter past eight with Nat and Westo, the classic breakfast for Fox Removals on Forever Classic 6IX. Billy Joel, Only the Good Die Young. I'll tell you what, Lorna Henstridge must have been a very naughty girl.
1: Who's Lorna Henstridge?
0: Lorna Henstridge was Australia's oldest woman. So if Only the Good Die Young...
1: You've been a very naughty girl.
0: 112 years of age. She had her birthday in June, but just yesterday her daughter confirmed that she had passed away. 112 years of age.
1: Do we know what the cause of death was?
0: Just being frightfully old. A super centenarian, I believe, was the cause of death. Pick something. 112. But, you know, she was still living independently at 105.
1: You're kidding.
0: 105. Still able to live on your own and do what you got to do, right?
1: My brother's just hit 60 and he's unable to care for himself.
0: Well, you know, look, no offence to your brother, Graham, and I've never met him, but from what you've told me, that's been a lifelong struggle.
1: Oh, bless him.
0: So, but look, put this into perspective. She's lived through two world wars. Wow. We could hardly fly when she was born in 1914. There's two global pandemics, the Spanish flu and COVID.
1: Yeah.
0: Multiple monarchs, right back to George V, 26 Australian prime ministers.
1: She's seen it all.
0: She has pretty much seen it all.
1: She's seen it all. She's done it all.
0: Not Australia's oldest person. That is the oldest Australian on record is Mr. Ken Weeks, who is still alive, 8 months older.
1: Wow. And he would be, wouldn't he?
0: Ms. Henstridge.
1: He'd be weak by now.
0: But yeah, he would be weak by now at 112, so we'll see how long he lasts. But yes, Australia's oldest woman passing away at the age of 112. And I have nothing to say other than this.
2: I'll have what she's having.
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5: 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Hurry, in September 12. A crash on Leach Highway eastbound at Carroll Avenue, Rossmoyne, blocking the right lane with fireys and towies on site. Also a breakdown, Mitchell Freeway southbound at Vincent Street in Leaderville, and looking slow at the moment on the Mitchell at Burns Beach Road inbound, Woodford Avenue to Erindale Road and Hutton Street to Power Street, Quinana Freeway busy, Thomas Road to Rowley Road, Barrington Road to Mount Hervey Bridge and around Canning Highway. And also busy outbound on the Quinana at Mill Point Road and Russell Road. It's Travel Tuesday at Fly Centre. 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

0: truly one of the greats. Could play just about anything, sing, dance, and do it in heels. Prince, 25 past 8, Forever Classic, 6AX. It is the classic breaky with Nat and Westo for Fox Removals.
1: I've had my eye across the television,
0: yes,
1: as I often do.
0: Just the one eye?
1: Just the one eye.
0: Yep.
1: It's a lazy left eye. But I do that to keep across everything. And something has come to my attention this morning, and it's made me a little annoyed, to say the very least. How are we feeling about triple murderer Erin Patterson getting weight loss injections funded by us, the taxpayer, while she's in prison?
0: Surely there's a mushroom for that.
1: Oh.
0: There'd be a mushroom for weight loss, wouldn't there?
1: You went there.
0: Oh. Was I not supposed to?
1: Well, no. You know, that's what she did. But Erin suffers, and this is horrible, right? Erin does suffer from binge eating, and she has had body image issues since she was a child, which is a terrible situation. And I know that a lot of people would suffer from the same thing. So a lot of people would go along the lines of diet and exercise. Great. But sometimes those things don't work.
0: Do you get much time to binge eat in prison?
1: Well, I imagine you would. And you've got plenty of time to walk around the yard, I would think. Get your steps up.
0: Yeah, you go to the gym, get jacked.
1: But while I'm, you know, diet, exercise, it doesn't work for anyone. And that's why these weight loss injections are so popular. So you've got the Ozempic, which is specifically for people that are suffering from diabetes. You've got Wegovy, which is the weight loss version of Ozempic. You've got Mounjaro. There's new drugs coming out all the time. A lot of people would be suffering from body image issues and binge eating, and they are then forced to pay upwards of $400 a month to go on those weight loss medications. Yet here's the thing. Erin Patterson, who, let's not forget, murdered three people, is getting the stuff for free, and we're paying for it. Can you understand why I'm a little bit annoyed this morning?
0: I can understand.
1: There's no out, there's no joke, there's no punchline. I just don't think it's right that we are paying for somebody in prison that has committed such horrific crimes to actually be given assistance through a weight loss drug.
0: If I'd have known we were discussing this, I would have brought your soapbox in.
1: Make me as tall as you.
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8: Heading for a top of 22 degrees in Perth today, partly cloudy, no rain with windy conditions. From the Capital Radio 6IX newsroom, good morning. I'm James Wybrow. The trial has begun in Mexico of three men accused of murdering Perth brothers Jake and Callum Robinson and their American friend 2 years ago. The brothers' parents, Deborah and Martin Robinson, have travelled to the US for the trial, with Deborah expected to give testimony in court. Nine's Reid Butler is there and says the start was delayed as the original judge became unavailable.
9: The judge, who was meant to preside over the next 20 days of this trial, had an unspecified accident and was replaced at the last minute with a new judge who had to come in via Zoom from 3 hours away. Confusing and so difficult for these parents, and this is a pretty horrible start.
8: Closer to home, protesters are planning to greet One Nation's Luke Hurtigan outside Parliament this morning, despite the incoming member not officially being sworn in yet. The group says they're protesting against Mr. Hurtigan's comments, claiming that Pauline Hanson's description of domestic violence being a two-way street is not an issue that's been raised in Secret Harbour. In other news, Nine new supported independent living houses will be coming to Riverton and Spearwood in Perth South, thanks to grant funding from the state and federal government. $2.4 million will be going to Uniting WA for the fully accessible homes that will accommodate up to 9 people living with disabilities. The homes will be built by Perth business JFK Custom Homes. And King of the Mountain Peter Brock is being remembered today, 20 years on from his death. Brock died while competing in a rally in Western Australia. Australian motorsport legend Dick Johnson says he and Peter had the greatest respect for each other.
10: Which really showed in the way that we raced, fairly and squarely over all the years. And over that period of time, I can honestly say that I don't think we ever swapped paint, because things are a lot different today.
7: Now a 6IX finance update.
8: The ASX has opened at 9,010 points this morning. Gold is selling at $4,420 an ounce. One Australian dollar is buying 72.21 US cents and 12,767 Indonesian rupiah. Dockers defender Luke Ryan says they're confident they can get past Geelong this Friday in front of another sell-out home crowd. Freo have been accused of suffering from stage fright last Thursday against Hawthorn, but Ryan has told Sports Today that wasn't the problem.
11: It's a funny one, because when we looked back on the review, we weren't playing our roles good enough. Like, it just wasn't us what we have been doing this whole year. I think guys are probably trying too hard. Yeah, it was a bit of everything, but no, we got another crack this week and we can turn around pretty quickly.
8: And Jack Finney has been told by Melbourne to explore a trade. Demons club bosses telling the 32-year-old opportunities would be limited for him next season if he stays. That's the latest 6IX news update. I'm James Wybrow from the Capital Radio newsroom.
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0: 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See website for T's and C's. Breakdown on the Mitchell Freeway southbound at Vincent Street in Leederville. Also, a crash has been cleared now from Leach Highway eastbound at Carroll Avenue in Rossmoyne. Slow on the Mitchell Freeway at Burns Beach Road inbound, also Woodford Avenue to Irrendale Road and Hutton Street to Power Street. The Crown of Freeway busy inbound, Thomas Road to Rowley Road and Farrington Road to Millpoint Road, outbound to Millpoint Road and Russell Road. 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
1: Today, partly cloudy and 22. Tomorrow, mostly sunny 23. Thursday, partly cloudy 23. Friday, sunny and 26. 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

0: 8:42, Forever Classic, 6IX, your home of all things John Lennon and, in fact, the Beatles as a whole. It's a classic brekkie with Nat and Westo for Fox Removals. A very one-sided discussion about is it okay to reserve sun loungers with a towel was had throughout the show this morning. We'll revisit those calls before we hit 9 o'clock.
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0: tickets to the show and $5,000 spending money. So good luck with the draw, Mike.
1: That would be absolutely awesome. I'll be in my element.
0: So more chances all day, no matter what you're up to. 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
4: 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A crash on the Crown of Highway northbound at Thomas Road in the Spectacles and the right emergency lane. Also a breakdown, Rail Highway northbound at Tonkin Highway, Qdale block in the left lane. And breakdown cleared from the Mitchell Highway southbound at Vincent Street in Leederville. It's slow on the Mitchell inbound at Burns Beach Road. Also Whitford Avenue to Erindale Road and Stevenson Avenue to Loftus Street. The Crown of Highway busy, Thomas Road to Rowley Road and Farrington Road to Mill Point Road. 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

0: You get more credence than anywhere else in Perth on Forever Classic 6IX. 8:54, it is Nat and Westo, the classic brekkie for Fox Removals, about to disembark and hand you over to Claire, who's filling in while Tim's on leave.
1: How nice is it to have that big tall fella in the studio?
0: Long, cool drink of water.
1: Hey, it's like you, it's like looking in the mirror, you two.
0: Yeah, although he's probably, what, good 2 or 3 inches taller than me.
1: Oh, he is actually,
0: he's,
1: isn't
0: he's
1: he?
0: A tall man.
1: You look like an Oompa Loompa.
0: Well,
1: you wouldn't have gone that far?
0: No.
1: That's sorry, I take that
0: considerably shorter and rounder.
1: We'll edit
0: hey,
1: that bit
0: out. Say, yeah, fix it in post. Tomorrow, another shot at the $250 dining voucher to Sandovid's award-winning restaurant. Be a part of the show. Any reason you get in the draw. More hard-hitting stuff tomorrow.
1: Peanut butter on toast.
0: Do you have it with or without butter? There's a video that's gone viral. People have called it diabolical because old mate, the influencer, put his peanut butter straight in the toast with no butter.
1: That is outrageous. So we want to know, are you team no butter or team double butter?
0: This morning, it's a very simple one today. You might have seen it in the news. It comes up all the time. People at 6 a.m. when the pool opens, they stampede to put a towel on a sun lounger that they're not even going to go near till like 10 o'clock.
1: It's just wrong.
0: And they expect it will still be there waiting for them when they get
1: there. It's just wrong unless you're me. Can I preface this? When I stay in Bali, there are signs that say if this towel and lounger is unattended for 30 minutes or more, it'll be removed and will be placed up at the kiosk.
0: Good.
1: I've only ever done it once because my other half, Chris, literally blew a head gasket when I tried it. Apparently, it's wrong and it's inconsiderate and I just shouldn't do it. But I knew that I was going to be in and out from breakfast within half an hour. So I grabbed a towel and I got the best lounger. But Chris made my life an absolute living hell. I've never done it again. But in my defence, I was back at the said pool lounger within half an hour. So is that okay?
0: Well, if it says within a half an hour, then
1: so
0: I reckon
1: am
0: it's
1: I
0: okay.
1: Okay. But no, as far as dumping one towel or maybe a pair of sunglasses or a hat and then going away for hours, no, I don't agree with that.
0: No one's going to do that because they might lose their sunglasses or their hat.
1: Well,
0: but
1: yeah,
0: use
1: but they're $2, mate.
0: Is it okay to reserve a sun lounger with a towel, Jay from Aurelia?
2: As a professional ringer, I would be down there, put a towel out, lay on it, spray as much sun cream so that it looks like a crime scene, and then leave so nobody will go near it thinking there was a murder on the chair, and then that'll be mine.
0: Are you using red sunscreen?
2: Well, it's called ringer makeup, so it'll spray everywhere.
0: Right.
1: Jay, you're actually admitting to this crime, this outrageous crime, reserving the pool lounger with a towel.
2: Well, you've got to have some sort of... Don't drink, smoke, or do drugs, but I'll steal the chair any time for the sun.
1: Christine from Stirling, you are a seasoned traveller, are you not?
3: We do travel a bit, yes.
1: And I guess you've seen these sun loungers around the pool. Are you one of these people that throws the towel on first thing in the morning and then goes off and does other stuff and then comes back to it?
3: No way. It's not fair.
1: So you're dead set against the reservation of pool loungers with the towel? Yeah,
3: definitely. It's very common on cruise ships.
1: Right. So what do you do? Like, you've had breakfast, you've got your book and your towel, you mosey on down the cruise ship to one of the pools, and there's nothing left. Do you flick the old towel off? Do you do the towel flickeroony?
3: No, I just go find a seat somewhere and just wait.
0: And then pounce.
3: Yeah.
0: An ambush predator.
3: Yeah, that's me.
1: So you're not a towel flickerer like Westo, because he's admitted to going to the pool lounger and flicking off.
0: If there's just a towel there and there's not a book or a pair of sunnies or anything else to, you know, signify that a human is somewhere in the proximity, it's just like, all right, towel on the ground.
1: Have the owners of said towel ever come back and has there been a bit of argy-bargy around
0: the pool?
1: Not so
0: far, but I'm waiting for some day in the future when I upset some giant Russian bear.
3: You'll cop it.
0: Yeah.
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10: Partly cloudy with windy conditions for Perth today, a top of 22 degrees. From the Capital Radio 6AX newsroom, good morning. I'm James Wybrow. Almost 1.5 million illegal cigarettes and almost 8,000 vapes have been seized in raids across WA by Australian Border Force, WA Police and health officials. The raids were carried out in August, with 45 retail outlets inspected, including tobacconists, convenience grocers, gift stores and barbers across Perth and Margaret River. 15 shops are facing temporary closure, while 59 people of interest have been located. In other news, the number of assaults in WA has skyrocketed to a 31-year high, according to the Bureau of Statistics, up by more than 2,500 in the 2024-25 financial year. Almost 50,000 people across the state were reported victims of assault, with the rate of offences climbing higher than population growth. Shadow Minister for Police and Corrective Services Adam Hort says responsibility for the rise sits squarely at the state government's feet.
11: They have not invested appropriately in our police force, in our prison system and the rehabilitation, and in our court system as well. While our rate has been going up, both New South Wales and Queensland recorded declines in assault victims.
10: Meanwhile, 5 people charged over an alleged attempt to import 850 kilos of cocaine into Western Australia are now on trial in the Supreme Court. The group were charged after officials seized the cocaine off the coast of Rottnest Island in 2023, which was reportedly carefully wrapped in waterproof brick-sized packages. The prosecutor told the court the vessel, named the NV St. Pino, left from Argentina for Fremantle with a load of soybean meal for chicken feed, but also carrying the drugs. The trial is expected to run for 10 more weeks. And a driver had a lucky escape after a sinkhole opened up underneath their car in Canning Vale. The incident occurred on Gateway Boulevard at around 4:15 this morning. It's understood the driver was not injured.
4: Now a 6AX finance update.
10: Gold is selling at $4,421 an ounce. $1 Australian is buying 72.17 US cents and 12,747 Indonesian rupiah. St Kilda has confirmed ruckman Rowan Marshall has informed the club that he wants to be traded. Marshall has not nominated a preferred destination at this stage. The Western Bulldogs are set to lock in Arnie Jones on a 3-year deal, despite interest from Essendon and Brisbane. Exit meetings are taking place this week at Witten Oval. Meanwhile, the Sydney Swans have confirmed Callum Mills has suffered an ACL tear in their win over Brisbane on Saturday. Mills will be reviewed by a knee specialist in the coming days to determine the optimal timing of surgery. And Cricket Australia is set to announce a partial privatisation of the Big Bash League, despite opposition from New South Wales, Queensland and South Australia. That's the latest 6IX News Update. I'm James Wybrow from the Capital Radio Newsroom.
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12: Checking out this Perth forecast, 22 and a little bit of cloud about today, and the same tomorrow, 23 Thursday. Looks like we get overcast day and 23 for Perth. And it could be warm for the footy on Friday night, 26 degrees and no rain around, unlike last week's final. 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

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Good morning. Thanks to Denton Westo for another fun morning on the Classic Breakfast. They'll be back tomorrow for a bit more crazy hijinks at 5:30 tomorrow morning. It's Claire here, in for Tim Lawden, thanks to Providence Lifestyle Resorts with the 30-minute music marathon, and the chances are starting to run out to get onto that standby list for the 6IX Superstar Experience. Will it be Bryan Adams in Paris or Duran Duran in London? 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
0: Brad from Kingsley, how are you, mate?
4: Well, Clancy, how are you going?
0: Oh, look, it's Tuesday. How can you not be enjoying yourself at this point? It's not Monday anymore.
4: Yeah, that's great. I love it.
0: Mate, this is one of those opportunities, and you've claimed it before it's all too late, of course, for the superstar experience. Are you thinking Duran Duran London? Are you thinking Brian Adams Paris? Where are you? You don't give me the definitive answer yet. What do you reckon?
4: Well, I've seen Duran Duran.
0: Yeah.
4: Awesome, but I'm going location. I'm going
0: you reckon? Paris. You want to walk up the Champs-Élysées, don't you? Hey,
4: yeah, I haven't done it before, so
0: what a treat! Yeah.
4: That'd be wonderful. Yeah,
0: mate. All the best of luck. If you win, $5,000 in spending money, of course, return airfares to the city of your choice, and tickets to the gig, which could be the greatest concert experience of your life.
4: Oh, it'd be wonderful. Yeah, cheers, Clancy, putting us in. That's great.
0: Brad, all the best. It's all thanks to the Boab Tavern in High Wycombe, where you're always welcome, and the Craigie Tavern, great service, fantastic food. More chances to get on the standby list coming up.
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0: Forever Classic 6IX. Good morning, it's Dean Clares here with the Mighty Kinks all day and all the night. Chris Cross doing a bit of sailing. You want contrast? There's a couple for you right there. So we do it for you Tuesday morning in Perth. I'll tell you what, there's a lot of people with very sore fingers today trying to get through. Sore ears too, I'd imagine. Getting tickets for this Dockers final against Geelong on Friday night. Sold out in just a matter of short hours yesterday, which is quite incredible. A lot of people, despite what happened last week against Hawthorn, very excited in anticipation of a comeback from Fremantle on a Friday night. That forecast I mentioned at 9 o'clock says 26 for Friday, so it could still be a pretty warm kind of night at the footy. Everyone's pretty much looking forward to it. I thought there might be a bit flat in town. I think once everyone got over it, we move on. We'll see what happens, eh? Still to come here at Forever Classic 6IX this morning. Got some madness coming up for you shortly, and not just what goes on normally in the radio station. Musically, those boys, and the Four Seasons are next.
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0: 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Good morning, it's Dean Clares here with another 30-minute music marathon on the way after news, thanks to Providence Lifestyle Resorts, including the Choir Boys. I'm Neil Diamond. Little late breakfast from Neil, getting cooked up as we speak. 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
8: Heading for a max of 22 degrees in Perth today, partly cloudy with strong winds easing in the evening. From the Capital Radio 6AX newsroom, good morning, I'm James Wybrow. Barbers, grocery stores and gift shops are among the targets of recent crackdowns into illicit tobacco and vape distribution channels. Operation Tempest has conducted inspections across Perth and Margaret River between the 24th and 29th of August. WA health inspectors, along with police and border force officers, have seized almost 1.5 million illegal cigarettes, around 200 kilograms of loose leaf tobacco, more than 7,900 vapes and almost 1,000 cigars. Assistant Commissioner Tony Smith says they'll continue to target illicit tobacco networks.
9: This isn't a one-week effort. Operations like Tempest are part of a sustained action targeting the people, finances, and the enablers behind these criminal networks. Criminal networks don't stand still, and neither do we.
8: Meanwhile, assaults across WA have reached a 31-year high, with 50,000 people found to be reported victims of crime. New data from the Bureau of Statistics has revealed the rate of the increase exceeded population growth and was significantly higher than in New South Wales, Victoria, and South Australia. In other news, a protest is being held on the steps of Parliament this morning against remarks made by the new Secret Harbour member-elect. The comments aired on the ABC prior to the by-election when Luke Hurtigan was asked about Pauline Hanson's stance on domestic violence. And Joondalup Council has endorsed a staged approach to the redevelopment of Heathridge Park. Caitlin Lewis reports.
10: As reported by Perth Now, detailed design works can now begin on the first stage, which will deliver a multi-sport facility and site infrastructure, all for a price tag of $18 million. The four-stage precinct is set to cost just under $30 million, and $10 million is what is currently funded. The outlet reports elected members supported a staged approach at last week's council meeting, with Mayor Daniel Kingston saying the city was committed to seeing the redevelopment move forward. Of what's currently funded, $7.5 million is coming from the state and federal governments, while $2.5 million is from the city of Joondalup.
7: Now a 6AX finance update.
8: Gold is selling at $4,431 an ounce. One Australian dollar is buying 72.15 US cents and 12,732 Indonesian rupiah. Dockers defender Luke Ryan is urging Freo fans not to panic despite Thursday's defeat at the hands of Hawthorn. He's told Sports Today there's confidence within the club that they can turn things around on Friday against Geelong.
11: We've been the best team in the comp all year, so we know we've got improvement in us and, yeah, we can stand up. So we're ready to go. I'm sure the boys are going to put out a good performance. I just can't wait to get out there because I've got full faith in the boys.
8: And the Opals have gone down to Belgium 80-68 at the Women's Basketball World Cup. That's the latest 6IX News update. I'm James Wybrow from the Capital Radio Newsroom.
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12: Let's have a look at the all-important Perth forecast today. We can see it's majestic out there, 22 degrees. A little bit of cloud around again tomorrow, but not much. 23, and then an overcast day on Thursday at 23 degrees, and a bit warmer. In fact, quite a bit warmer on Friday,
13: 26 degrees and plenty of sunshine around. 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

Getting into the rhythm of a Tuesday morning in Perth. G'day, this is Dean Clares at Forever Classic 6IX as we do it for Providence Lifestyle Resorts. Yes, another 30-minute music marathon. Coming up, the Doors song that was originally called Hit Me, and Jim Morrison said, we've got to change it, guys. We've got to change it. I'll get assaulted by the fans. It became Touch Me. That's on the way. Not before the Mentals and the Tramps with a Disco Inferno at Forever Classic 6IX.

0: Forever Classic 6IX, Corey Hart with the sunnies on at night and the Doors, Touch Me, which is, as I mentioned, originally called Hit Me, which probably wouldn't be handy with Jim Morrison's there with your leather pants on, the Doors playing live all those years ago. It's Clazy here with a 30-minute music marathon wrapped up in style thanks to Providence Lifestyle Resorts, an innovative concept and over 50s resort living, providencelifestyle.com.au. 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They're doing Saturday's Jukebox Saturday night at the Mount Henry, and they'd love your tips, so get involved. 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A whole lot more fun on the show from 5:30 tomorrow at Forever Classic 6IX with some Bryan Adams coming up really soon.
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0: The Hooters from Philadelphia on Forever Classic 6IX. And we danced. And Bryan Adams before that. You could be dancing the aisles in Gay Paree with Bryan live. Or maybe Duran Duran. They've kept it together, haven't they? Those four boys, the two Taylors and Simon and Nick Rhodes, doing their thing in Duran Duran all these years. Which one will you pick, of course, with our superstar experience at Forever Classic 6IX? You're running out of chances to get on the standby list. Another one of those coming up before midday today, so stick around for that cue to call. We've got some Cold Chisel on the way in just a few minutes' time from that East album.
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0: 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In the meantime, after news, a bit of Bowie.
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5: Partly cloudy and a top of 22 in Perth today. From the Capital Radio 6AX Newsroom, good morning. I'm Caitlin Lewis. The Albanese government will soon reveal stricter rules to govern social media platforms. Michael Packey reports.
6: Labor's draft legislation would allow social media users to opt out of algorithms which tailor the content they see. The eSafety Commissioner would be given extra power to monitor the situation and fine tech companies in excess of $100 million if they breach the rules. Treasurer Jim Chalmers says some algorithms are doing real damage.
7: We want to make sure that online is a safer place, particularly for our kids.
6: The opposition appears divided on the issue. Some are open to the idea, but Nationals MP Lou O'Brien is concerned the legislation goes too far. The government is hoping to push the changes through before the end of the year.
5: Earlier this morning, a car fell into a sinkhole while driving along the Bridgeway in Canning Vale. The driver became stuck just after 4 a.m. after driving through floodwater caused by a burst water main. 10 nearby homes have been affected while the driver was rescued without any injuries. Drivers are asked to avoid the area while repairs are undertaken. And barbers, grocery stores and gift shops are among the targets of recent crackdowns into illicit tobacco and vape distribution channels. Operation Tempest has conducted inspections across Perth and Margaret River between the 24th and 29th of August. WA health inspectors, along with police and border force officers, have seized almost 1.5 million illegal cigarettes, around 200 kilograms of loose-leaf tobacco, more than 7,900 vapes and almost 1,000 cigars.
4: Now a 6AX finance update.
5: Gold is selling at $4,425 an ounce. One Australian dollar is buying 72.11 US cents and 12,699 Indonesian rupiah.
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5: St Kilda has confirmed ruckman Rowan Marshall has informed the club he wants to be traded. Marshall hasn't nominated a preferred destination at this stage. The Western Bulldogs are set to lock in Artie Jones on a 3-year deal despite interest from Essendon and Brisbane. Exit meetings are taking place this week at Witten Oval. Cricket Australia is on the verge of privatising the Big Bash despite opposition from governing bodies in New South Wales, Queensland and South Australia. And at the US Open, Coco Gauff and Elena Rybakina have advanced to the women's quarterfinals. That's the latest 6AX News Update. I'm Caitlin Lewis from the Capital Radio Newsroom.
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8: Checking out this Perth forecast, 22 and a little bit of cloud about today and the same tomorrow, 23 Thursday. Looks like we get overcast day and 23 for Perth. And it could be warm for the footy on Friday night, 26 degrees. And no rain around, unlike last week's final. 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

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Good morning. It's a 30-minute music marathon here as we do it thanks to Providence Lifestyle Resorts, and another chance to get your name on that all-important standby list for 6IX's superstar experience. Which way are the scales balancing for you? Is it Duran Duran in London or Brian Adams in Paris? Well, you'll need to get onto the standby list first, so stick around for that cue to call. A man who's recorded more than 50 albums is on the way. His name is Joe Camilleri, by the way, with one of his bands. First Murray Head, One Night in Bangkok at Forever Classic 6IX.

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Duran Duran in London or Bryan Adams in Paris. 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
0: Hey, Marianne from Lockridge. Good to hear your voice. How you doing?
4: I'm fine. How are you, Dean? Good to hear you.
0: Oh, thanks, buddy. I really appreciate that. It's having a bit of fun filling in for Tim. He might have to get some equipment to get me out of the seat when he gets back. But in the meantime, this is sensational. You've got the chance to, head off of this trip. Have you been thinking much about the Superstar Experience and whether you'd go Duran Duran in London or Brian in Paris?
4: I would love to go to both, but I would pick Duran Duran in London, yeah.
0: Yeah, both would be greedy, but yeah, Duran Duran. What a band, hey? The longevity of these guys. They've had a couple of breaks and bits and pieces, but that group of four have stuck together, haven't they, through thick and thin? Yeah. Unreal.
4: Have you got back our youth, doesn't it?
0: Do you have a favourite Duran Duran member? Most people, when I ask that question, most women say John Taylor, but have you got one?
4: Simon
0: Le Bon, dancing side to side as he does. Well, you might be doing that in London, so you never know. With $5,000 spending, thank you very much, return airfares, and of course, tickets to go and see them if you win. You're on the standby list. Firstly, Marianne, thanks, congratulations.
4: Thank you.
0: Really appreciate it, and great to catch up.
4: It's good to hear your voice again. Yeah, thanks.
0: Thanks very much. It's all thanks to the Boab Tavern in High Wycombe, where you're always welcome, and the Craigie Tavern. Great service, fantastic food, more chances to get on the standby list coming up.
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0: Grab a classic 6IX on the way after news. We'll start the afternoon on this Tuesday in our beautiful city of Perth with 10 of the best from 1986 in your classic countdown, including the Crowdies from that first album. You know what it means to me. And a bit of Karate Kid too. Smooth Chicago man Peter Cetera on the way. Yes, your classic countdown from 86 thanks to ABBA Caravans on the way.
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16: Partly cloudy and a top of 22 in Perth today from the Capital Radio 6IX newsroom. Good morning, I'm Caitlin Lewis. The Albanese government has released draft legislation to enhance its social media laws with a duty of care provision. The new laws would allow social media users to remove algorithms which tailor content on their feed. Tech companies who breach the rules would face steeper penalties of $100 million. Prime Minister Anthony Albanese says people should be able to have greater control over what they see.
17: This is sensible, pragmatic, practical reform. It gives users choice, and it will hold the big tech companies responsible for inaction. If they don't follow our laws, they will face significant penalties.
16: The Cook Labor government will draft regulations to ensure victims of historic abuse are better protected. James Wybrow reports.
3: New laws will give victims of historic abuse at the hands of the Christian Brothers Religious Order better access to compensation if the order argues it cannot pay. Six entities of the order filed an application in the Supreme Court of New South Wales for a proposed court-approved agreement to renegotiate the terms of its debts in June, but the State of Western Australia intervened in the proceedings as an interested party to ensure it can properly scrutinise the proposed plan. The Christian Brothers were among the organisations scrutinised by the Royal Commission into institutional responses to child sex abuse. It found leaders failed to prevent systemic physical, emotional and sexual abuse of children over several decades at four WA institutions. James Wybrow, Capital Radio News.
16: And a smoke alert has been issued for Jarradale and Karrakup and surrounding areas due to a prescribed burn around 5 kilometres east of Jarradale. The Parks and Wildlife Service says smoke may be visible for people travelling along Jarradale Road and motorists should drive to the conditions.
15: Now a 6IX finance update.
16: Gold is selling at $4,439 an ounce, and one Australian dollar is buying 72.13 US cents and 12,699 Indonesian rupiah.
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16: St Kilda has confirmed that ruck Rowan Marshall has requested a trade for the second straight year. Marshall has not nominated a preferred destination at this stage, but the Saints say any trade will need to be in their best interest. Geelong coach Chris Scott says he won't be drawn on speculation Marshall wants to become a Cat.
18: I wouldn't tell you. It's an unfortunate situation. I think everyone would like us all to be a bit more open, but I think it's got to the stage now. The way I would describe it is the communication should be driven by players themselves. I don't think it's our place to sort of speak on their behalf.
16: That's the latest 6IX News update. I'm Caitlin Lewis from the Capital Radio Newsroom.
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0: Have a look at the all-important Perth forecast today. We can see it's majestic out there, 22 degrees, a little bit of cloud around again tomorrow, but not much, 23, and then an overcast day on Thursday at 23 degrees, and a bit warmer. In fact, quite a bit warmer on Friday, 26 degrees, and plenty of sunshine around. 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
21: 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We're firing up the 6IX time machine for another journey through music history. Claire's classic countdown. Thanks to ABBA Caravans, where your next adventure begins.
0: Hey, good afternoon. Welcome to a Tuesday countdown. Yeah, today's classic countdown is taking us on a journey back 40 years, 1986. The then Burswood Casino opened well before it became Crown. WA footy clubs voted in favour of a West Aussie team in the expanded AFL competition. And the West Coast Eagles, well, they basically were born. Musically today, a Genesis mainstay. Guitarist Mike Rutherford and his side project, Mike and the Mechanics. Lionel Richie may have been struggling to get through gigs of late at 77, but in 1986 he was dancing in strange places. Got some OMD coming up, and we'll kick things off with Kenny Loggins, long before he was associated with Yacht Rock. No one said it back then. From Washington, Kenny Loggins' Top Gun, Danger Zone. To kick off a classic countdown from 1986, thanks to ABBA Caravans on Forever Classic 6IX.

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Hits Forever Classic 6IX. Afternoon, Claire'sy here with your classic countdown. Thanks to our friends at ABBA Caravans, Rockingham's longest running caravan dealership, with Crowded House, that first single from that first album, which was the first of five huge hits from it. It's sold more than 1.6 million copies. I reckon that's underselling it. I reckon it was more. Crowdies have sold more than 15 million in total now. Mean to Me, Cyndi Lauper's Beautiful, True Colours, and Danger Zone from Kenny Loggins first up. As we continue with something from Karate Kid 2, it was the first hit single for Peter Cetera after his departure from Chicago. The Glory of Love on Forever Classic 6IX and a 1986 classic countdown. Tonight.

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0: Forever Classic 6IX, 1986 in this Tuesday Classic Countdown today with a little bit of Mike and the Mechanics. Mike Rutherford from Genesis. I mean, he had to do something while he's waiting for Phil Collins to come off the road or stop selling albums. All I Need is a Miracle. Steve Winwood before that and Higher Love and the Glory of Love. First up, it's Love is in the Air. And so too is a bit of Samantha Fox from page 3 of the Sun newspaper to the top of the pop charts. And this is Touch Me, I Want Your Body in the Classic Countdown. 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

0: 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Thanks to ABBA Caravans, Rockingham's longest-running caravan dealership. 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The best info you get is from the great team down there as well. Coming up shortly, as we continue our journey back 40 years, the English pop trio, who are currently celebrating the 40th anniversary of their True Confessions album.
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0: Forever Classic 6IX, marking a point in time. It was on this night in 1992 that a great singer-songwriter, Deborah Conway, was in Perth, and we knew about her success with Man Overboard with her band Do Re Mi. But in the early 90s, on the strength of a couple of top 20 albums, Bitch Epic and String of Pearls, Deborah Conway was pretty much everywhere. It's only the beginning. Great song. In 91 and 92, she supported a lot of major acts. I saw her with Joe Jackson. And on this night, in 1992, she was at the Perth Entertainment Centre with Yothu Yindi. Here's Deborah Conway on Forever Classic 6IX.

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0: 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Claire's wrapping things up here. Rob Duckworth on the way with a 30-minute music marathon. I'll catch you for another countdown tomorrow, Classic Countdown, for a bit of fun with ABBA Caravans from 12. But with Tim Lawton on break, I'll catch you again tomorrow morning straight after the Classic Breakfast with Nat and Westo for a bit of fun from 9 a.m. Take care.
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12: Partly cloudy and a top of 22 in Perth today. From the Capital Radio 6IX newsroom, good afternoon. I'm Caitlin Lewis. The Albanese government has launched its My Feed, My Way policy, which will put greater pressure on social media companies. Social media users would be able to opt out of algorithms which help determine content on their feed. Wayne Holdsworth lost his teenage son to sexual extortion. He says the measures are needed.
13: We want to look back on this era as a time when Australia led the world to improve the opportunities for our kids and to keep them safe. The atrocities, if they continue without this bill, will be equivalent to the atrocities that occurred through World War II.
12: A protest has been held on the steps of Parliament this morning against remarks made by the new Secret Harbour member-elect. The comments aired on the ABC prior to the by-election when Luke Hurtigan was asked about Pauline Hanson's stance on domestic violence.
14: Earlier this year, she said that she didn't believe there were any good Muslims. She also said that domestic violence was a two-way street. Do you agree with those things?
15: I mean, look, to be honest, it's not something that anyone is talking about in the community here. It's just not really an issue down here, so, yeah, not really.
14: You don't agree with those things?
15: Oh, no, it's not that I don't agree with it. I think, like I said yesterday, all crimes are committed by both sexes.
12: The One Nation member was set to be met by the group as Parliament resumes today, although he has not been officially sworn in yet. And the Cook government has reached a milestone under its principles-based 2023 wages policy, with negotiated settlements reached for more than 183,000 workers. Negotiated settlements were reached for 49 agreements and delivers financially sustainable wage increases and conditions for teachers, police officers, doctors, nurses, allied health professionals, transport workers, prison officers and public servants.
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12: Gold is selling at $4,432 an ounce, and one Australian dollar is buying 72.14 US cents and 12,699 Indonesian rupiah.
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12: Fremantle have hit the training track ahead of this week's Do or Die clash against Geelong. Dane Mepham was there.
3: Brandon Walker has already been ruled out of Friday's clash with an ankle injury. While there are reports, fellow defender Brennan Cox will be back in the side. He spent time between the rehab and main group at training this morning. Isaiah Dudley is one to watch as he spent time doing rehab running, but there's no word on if he's actually in danger of missing time. Midfielder Jake Romero wasn't spotted on the track and his status is unknown.
12: That's the latest 6IX news update. I'm Caitlin Lewis from the Capital Radio Newsroom.
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4: Partly cloudy and 22 degrees today. Tomorrow's going to be mostly sunny with the top of 23. Thursday, partly cloudy, 23. Friday, it's going to be nice, sunny and a top of 26. And then it's going to go a little bit pear-shaped on Saturday, down to 21 degrees, and we've got some showers easing, it says, for Saturday. Now, Donnelly's Auctions at Mount Lawley. They're Perth's antique and collectors' online auction specialists, and there's a live auction this Friday, September 11. If you want more info on that, just go to their website, donnellysauctions.com.au.
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have a classic 6IX. It's another one of our 30-minute music marathons. Hello there, Rob Duckworth this afternoon. Thank you again to Claire. Back again tomorrow. 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

0: Forever Classic 6IX Proclaimers, and I would walk 500 miles. I would walk 500 miles for you and then walk back again. That's 1,000 miles. Nat and Westo back on air tomorrow morning, the Classic Breakfast, and they were talking this morning that, you know, when you're on holidays and somebody puts a towel down by a pool lounge thinking they've reserved that pool lounge for like the whole day, some people love it, some people hate it. Not this gentleman.
1: Jay, you're actually admitting to this crime, this outrageous crime, reserving the pool lounger with a towel.
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10: Partly cloudy and a top of 22 in Perth today from the Capital Radio 6IX newsroom. Good afternoon, I'm Caitlin Lewis. The Prime Minister is hoping to pass tougher social media laws by the end of the year. Draft legislation has been released which would allow users to opt out of algorithms which drive their social media feeds. Tech companies would face penalties of more than $100 million if they breach the rules. Anthony Albanese has told Parliament the changes will help stop harmful behaviour online.
11: These are really sensible reforms. They empower Australians to shape technology and social media for the better, instead of letting this new technology just shape us and who we are. I hope it receives very broad support.
10: WA's Premier says progress is being made in efforts to stamp out illicit tobacco. Operation Tempest conducted inspections at barbers, grocery stores and gift shops across Perth and Margaret River between August 24 and 29. During the crackdown, officers seized almost 1.5 million illegal cigarettes, around 200 kilograms of loose-leaf tobacco and more than 7,900 vapes. Roger Cook says the state government is also continuing to work on strengthening the laws.
12: We're going to drive these guys out of WA. We want to get illegal tobacco out of our state. It's poisonous in terms of our health. It's poisonous in terms of our criminal activity. So we need to make sure that we get these laws right and get them in place.
10: And Australia's oldest woman has died at the age of 112. Lorna Henstridge was born in 1914, just before World War One began. She leaves behind three children, seven grandchildren and nine great-grandchildren.
6: Now a 6IX finance update.
10: Gold is selling at $4,429 an ounce, and one Australian dollar is buying 72.14 US cents and 12,699 Indonesian rupiah.
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10: Dockers vice-captain Andrew Brayshaw has tipped Josh Tracy to bounce back against the Cats on Friday night. Tracy played one of his worst games of the season against Hawthorn, held to four disposals and one very late consolation goal. Brayshaw says he's the type of player who'll make up for that effort.
5: I'd hate to sit under a footy with Josh on the weekend. He's going to be fiery, angry, playing on the edge. I think he'll respond as good as anyone. He's never plays two bad games in a row.
10: And Western Bulldogs veteran Tom Liberatore has retired after 268 games in the red, white and blue. The 34-year-old is calling it quits after a difficult year that saw him play only 11 games. That's the latest 6IX news update. I'm Caitlin Lewis from the Capital Radio Newsroom.
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0: Okay, the weather words for today, partly cloudy, around about 22 degrees. Tomorrow is going to be mostly sunny, 23 degrees. Thursday is going to be partly cloudy, 23. I reckon the pick of the week is going to be Friday. Nice and warm, 26 degrees and plenty of sunshine. And then strangely on Saturday, a little bit of a turnaround, cooler down to 21 and some showers easing. 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

96IX. Now, there goes a song that was played on this radio station when it was new. That was some time ago. Hello there, Rob Duckworth this afternoon. 30-minute music marathons all day today here at 6IX. I know you want to get on the standby list for our next superstar experience. You've got to listen out for the cue to call. It can happen at any time. It's Duran Duran in London or Bryan Adams in Paris. I got Culture Club coming up after Breakfast Club.

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6: It's getting down to 8 overnight in Perth from the Capital Radio 6IX Newsroom. Good afternoon, I'm Caitlin Lewis. A murder trial in Mexico for three men accused of killing Perth brothers Jake and Callum Robinson 2 years ago has heard from its first witness. A courthouse suppressed the name of the person called, but says he is the son of a former girlfriend of one of the men standing trial for the murders of the brothers and their American friend, Carter Road. His evidence places the three men accused, along with a fourth man, at the scene of the crime at the time it took place. He's also claimed that people connected to the accused have attempted to intimidate him from testifying. More than 1.4 million illegal cigarettes have been seized across WA as part of a multi-agency investigation called Operation Tempest. The investigation included inspections across Perth and Margaret River across a five-day period last month. Along with the cigarettes, nearly 200 kilograms of loose-leaf tobacco, along with around 8,000 vapes and 3,300 nicotine pouches were all seized. Director of Tobacco and Vape Regulation at the Department of Health, Shane Giblett, says anyone purchasing these items are directly funding criminal activity.
7: If you're buying illicit tobacco or illicit vapes, you're putting money in the hands of likely organised crime. And these organised crime individuals have no qualms selling to children.
6: And Westpac has changed its interest rate forecast and now believes an increase is on the cards in November. Such a move would increase the official cash rate to 4.6%, the highest level in 15 years. Westpac's forecast means that all four major banks are now expecting a rate rise before Christmas.
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6: The ASX 200 is down 92 points at 8,918. Gold is selling at $4,402 an ounce, and one Australian dollar is buying 72.13 US cents and 12,699 Indonesian rupiah.
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6: The City of Perth has partnered with Tourism WA to bring next year's Rugby World Cup to life across the city. James Wybrow has the details.
8: Almost $1 million has been endorsed by the City of Perth Council to take the action beyond the stadium and into the heart of Perth for a citywide fan festival. The festival will operate across at least 19 days, with the city working with Tourism WA and local businesses to explore opportunities for fan hubs, hospitality experiences and other activations across the city. Perth will host the opening match of the tournament on October 1st next year. James Wybrow, Capital Radio News.
6: That's the latest 6IX news update. I'm Caitlin Lewis from the Capital Radio Newsroom.
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9: So today was all about partly cloudy weather, top of 22 degrees. Tomorrow is going to be mostly sunny and 23. Thursday, partly cloudy, 23. And then Friday is going to be a great day. Nice and warm, 26 degrees, plenty of sunshine. Saturday, a little bit disappointing, down to 21, and you got some showers easing on Saturday. 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And if you want more info on that, Just go to the website, donnellysauctions.com.au.
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Hello there, Rob Duckworth this afternoon. Another one of our 30-minute music marathons. 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

0: Forever Classic, 6IXKC and the Sunshine Band. That's the way I like it. And I bet that one gets a spin on Saturday night. Nat and Westo, our classic breakfast. They're finally doing it. They've finally agreed to host Jukebox Saturday night. So they're going to do it this weekend, September 12, thanks to the Mount Henry Tavern in Manning Road, Como. 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Nat and Westo, they're going to be hosting Jukebox Saturday night. The theme is movies, so come dressed as, you know, something to do with the movies, and you could end up winning a couple of $100 to spend at the bistro at the Mount Henry Tavern. Nat and Westo, the classic breakfast. They're back on air tomorrow morning here at 6IX.
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15: 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Breakdown, Grand Farmer Freeway, Northbridge Tunnel westbound, blocking the right lane. It's busy freeway north, narrows to Hay Street in the city. Outbound on the Mitchell Freeway, Stevenson Avenue to Reed Highway, and slide from Hay Street out to Mill Point Road in the Quinana. Further south, Billier Drive to Russell Road. And Tonkin Highway slows southbound at Hale Road to Wellsborough Road East, heavy around Gosnells Road East to Mills Road East, and Rohi are busy at Albany Highway. 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
3: Okay, let's cut straight to the chase. Zoe lives in Stirling, and Zoe, I'm going to stick you on the standby list for our next superstar experience.
4: Thank you very much, Rob.
3: I was hoping for a bigger reaction, but that will do.
4: The reaction is coming when you call me back and say I'm the winner.
3: I thought, yeah.
4: I have to leave a little bit of suspense.
3: I'll give you excitement when you give me the prize.
4: Exactly.
3: Yeah. Zoe, you're on the standby list. Obviously, you're going to take hubby with you, or are you?
4: No, that's a given. I cannot leave him behind.
3: Because I know he's in the background somewhere. So
4: He definitely is.
3: He's lurking there, making sure you include him. Now, if you did win, where would you guys like to go? Do you want to go and see Duran Duran in London, or do you want to go and see Brian Adams in Paris?
4: Has to be Brian Adams in Paris, of course.
3: It has to be Brian Adams in Paris. We have airfares, we have concert tickets, and who's going to look after the $5,000 spending money?
4: Oh, that would have to be me, the treasurer, what can I say?
3: Oh, the treasurer is going to look after the cash. All right. Hey, Zoe, you're on that standby list. Good luck, okay?
4: Thank you so much, Rob.
3: So there you go, another satisfied customer. Macca is going to give you more chances to get on the standby list for our next superstar experience. Listen after your cue to call after four. Thanks to the Boab Tavern in High Wycombe, where you're always welcome, and the Craigie Tavern, great service and fantastic food. Brian Ferry and Joe Jackson, they're on the way next at 6IX.
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0: 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Then Mac is going to play these songs. Bob Seger. And the Village People. Two totally different things. 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Have a great day. I'll catch you tomorrow.
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14: It's getting down to 8 overnight in Perth. From the Capital Radio 6AX Newsroom, good afternoon. I'm Caitlin Lewis. A burst water main has caused a car to plunge into a sinkhole along the bridgeway in Canning Vale. Occurring just after 4 a.m. this morning, the sedan was travelling in floodwaters caused by a burst water pipe when it fell almost a metre into the hole. Works were underway to repair the road, with drivers asked to avoid the area. No injuries were reported in the incident. More than 183,000 workers will receive wage increases as part of the Cook government's wage policy agreement. Financially sustainable wage increases and conditions are now set for teachers, police officers, doctors, nurses, allied health professionals, transport workers, prison officers and public servants. Industrial Relations Minister Simone McGuirk said the agreement highlights the effectiveness of the Cook Labor government's wages policy and shows it meets the needs of each group while maintaining sustainable and responsible budget management. And the Shadow Police Minister says the growing amounts of illicit tobacco in WA are a direct response to a lack of action from the government. An investigation led by WA Police, Border Force and WA Health called the Operation Tempest was conducted last month and seized nearly 1.5 million illegal cigarettes, around 200 kilos of loose leaf tobacco and more than 7,900 vapes, among other illegal tobacco products. Adam Hort says the government isn't doing enough to deter the criminals.
2: It doesn't surprise me at all that there is a market for illegal tobacco when a government doesn't prioritise tackling international crime syndicates. They will go wherever they need to do business. And if they're being sent a message by the government that they're not taking it seriously, of course they're going to look for other avenues.
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14: The ASX 200 is down 90 points at 8,920. Gold is selling at $4,402 an ounce, and one Australian dollar is buying 72.15 US cents and 12,699 Indonesian rupiah.
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14: Dockers midfielder Andrew Brayshaw says his side need to rediscover their identity if they're to bounce back from last week's qualifying loss to Hawthorn.
16: We tried to flick the ball around a bit too much and we weren't really willing to test the tackle and be strong with the ball. Sometimes felt like we needed to do too much or pressure too much, but we really just need to lean into what's been getting it done for us all year, which is backing in our system. And
14: 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That's the latest 6IX news update. I'm Caitlin Lewis from the Capital Radio Newsroom.
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17: 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Crash cleared from Graham Farmer Freeway, Northbridge Tunnel westbound remains slow on approach. Kanana Freeway is queuing inbound from Mill Point Road, busy to Hay Street in the city. Outbound on the Mitchell Freeway, Hunt Street to Reed Highway and up at Shenton Avenue. Slow from Hay Street out to Mill Point Road on the Kanana, Canning Highway and Billy Drive to Rowley Road. Graham Farmer Freeway, slow westbound to the Northbridge Tunnel. Catch all the Zufar boxing action on Paramount Plus. 8 a.m. Sunday, it's Garcia versus Ben. Stream it live and exclusively on Paramount Plus. Sign up today. This is Roland with the latest Time Saver Traffic.
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18: Checking out some of the best places to fill up or top up this afternoon in the northern suburbs. Liberty Lansdale has the best unleaded 193.5. For diesel, go to OMG Metro Ocean Reef, 231.9 cents per litre. South of the river, Petrofuels Callista has unleaded at 191.9. Atlas Fuels Kwinana has diesel, 233.5. And out to the east, Liberty in Beckenham, 188.7 for unleaded. Burke's in Bassendean and Oakford both have diesel at 233.3 cents per litre. That's 6AX's Petrol Price Watch. 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
18: Mostly sunny conditions expected throughout the remainder of your Tuesday afternoon. We're down to a low of 8 degrees this evening. Clear conditions expected into a mostly sunny day tomorrow, 23 the top. Another 23-degree day Thursday, becoming a little bit cloudier, but should be back to mostly sunny conditions Friday for the Dockers and the Cats at a sold-out Optus Stadium. Going to reach a max of 26 degrees. Right now, hovering around that 21-degree mark across Perth, renovate kitchens and interior Interiors are Perth's renovation experts specialising in luxury kitchen and bathroom renovations. 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

0: 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Macca with you Tuesday afternoon. Hopefully going all right for you so far. Mostly sunny through the remainder of your Tuesday. We're down to an overnight low of 8-9. Another mostly sunny day on the way tomorrow, getting to a max of 23 degrees.
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0: Monica's called through from Riverton this afternoon. Your call at number 10, Monica. Congratulations. Onto the standby list for our amazing Superstar Experience. 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Who are you going to go see? Brian Adams in Paris or Duran Duran in London?
4: Brian Adams in Paris.
0: Oh, that's my choice as well, I reckon. I find Paris just that tad more interesting than London, but if I get an opportunity to, I'd love to go to both.
4: Yes, exactly. Well, I was in London last year, so it's got to be Paris this year.
0: You've already done London. You don't need to do that again.
4: Nah, it's off the bucket list.
0: Who are you going to take with you?
4: Oh, I'll take my beautiful husband.
0: Do you have to, though?
4: Well, you know.
0: Because there's a radio announcer who would love to go with you.
4: Well, you just never know your luck, do you?
0: I might be big, but I could fit into a suitcase.
4: All right, I'll think about it.
0: Good. That's all I can ask. A chance to get your name onto the standby list like Monica for those airfares over to Europe. 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
6: 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Breakdown, Wanneroo Road northbound after Amelia Street in Balcatta, blocking the left lane. Cronulla Freeway queuing inbound from Mill Point Road to the city to Hay Street. Outbound on the Mitchell Freeway, Hutton Street to Reed Highway and up at Shenton Avenue. Slow from Hay Street out to Mill Point Road on the Cronulla, Canning Highway, Amelia Drive to Rowley Road. And also some delays on Tonkin Highway, northbound at Airport Drive and Guildford Road, and southbound Hale Road to Welsh Parade East, Maddington Road to Mills Road East. 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This is Roland with the latest Time Saver Traffic.
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0: 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Sherbets, how's that? Into John Farnham, You're the Voice. 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
0: 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Ros Worthington Community Walk returns to Kings Park at sunrise this Saturday, inviting WA to come together in remembrance of loved ones lost to suicide. 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The walk runs from 5:30 a.m. to 7:30 a.m. starting at the Wadjuk Car Park, with registration essential via Humanitix or going to lifelinewa.org.au. 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
17: It's getting down to 8 overnight in Perth from the Capital Radio 6IX newsroom. Good evening, I'm Caitlin Lewis. The trial of three men accused of killing Australians Jake and Callum Robinson in Mexico has begun. The brothers, who were on a surfing trip in 2024, were shot dead at a remote campsite in what police believe was a robbery gone wrong. Former Palm Beach State Attorney Dave Arenberg has told Nine he expects the trial to be short.
18: These kinds of high-profile cases can take months, but in Mexico, because there is no jury, so there's no need to keep things from the jury and have sidebars, everything is done in the open, and that's why it'll be faster. It'll be done in a couple weeks.
17: The Albanese government has unveiled the next phase of its social media reforms, but the opposition is raising concerns. Michael Packey reports.
6: The Prime Minister has released his draft digital duty of care legislation, which would give people the ability to opt out of algorithms that drive content on social media feeds. Anthony Albanese says the My Feed, My Way policy gives people greater choice. The opposition's Sarah Henderson is poring through the detail and believes, as the bill stands, it gives the Communications Minister far too much power. Tech companies that breach the new rules would face fines of $100 million.
17: And the Cook Labor government will draft regulations to ensure victims of historic abuse are better protected. James Wybrow reports.
19: New laws will give victims of historic abuse at the hands of the Christian Brothers religious order better access to compensation if the order argues it cannot pay. Six entities of the order filed an application in the Supreme Court of New South Wales to renegotiate the terms of its debts in June, but the state of Western Australia intervened in the proceedings as an interested party to ensure it can properly scrutinise the proposed plan. The Christian Brothers were among the organisations scrutinised by the Royal Commission into institutional responses to child sex abuse. It found leaders failed to prevent systemic physical, emotional and sexual abuse of children over several decades at four WA institutions. James Wybrow, Capital Radio News.
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17: The ASX 200 is down 90 points at 8,920. Gold is selling at $4,390 an ounce, and one Australian dollar is buying 72.09 US cents and 12,699 Indonesian rupiah.
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17: Crow Ben Keys will have a full circle moment on Saturday night when Adelaide and the Lions meet at the Gabba. He started out at Brisbane before heading to Westlakes in 2020. That's the latest 6IX news update. I'm Caitlin Lewis from the Capital Radio Newsroom.
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20: 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Breakdown on the Kwinana Freeway northbound exit 2 South Thread embankment, blocking the left lane. It's busy on the Kwinana Freeway inbound at Rowley Road and queuing from South Terrace to the city to Hay Street. Outbound on the Mitchell Freeway, Hutton Street to Reed Highway and up at Shenton Avenue. Inbound queuing from Loftus Street, silent to Mill Point Road on the Kwinana, at Canning Highway and Bealia Drive to Rowley Road. And Tonkin Highway side northbound at Airport Drive and Guildford Road, southbound Hull Road to Osprey Road East and Maddington Road to Mills Road East. 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
21: Checking out some of the best places to fill up or top up this afternoon in the northern suburbs. Liberty Lansdale has the best unleaded 193.5. For diesel, go to OMG Metro Ocean Reef, 231.9 cents per litre. South of the river, Petrofuels Callista has unleaded at 191.9. Atlas Fuels Kwinana has diesel, 233.5. And out to the east, Liberty in Beckenham, 188.7 for unleaded. Burke's in Bassendean and Oakford both have diesel at 233.3 cents per litre. That's 6AX's Petrol Price Watch. 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
15: 6AX four-day forecast.
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21: Clear conditions expected for the remainder of your Tuesday. 8 degrees, the overnight low will get down to this evening. A mostly sunny day on the way tomorrow. Going to reach a max of 23 degrees. Becoming a little bit cloudier Thursday, 23 the top there as well. Mostly sunny conditions return Friday for the Dockers and the Cats at a sold-out Optus Stadium. 26 degrees expected throughout the day. 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

That's right, the classic 6AX 30-minute music marathon for Perth Window and Door Replacement Company. In case you haven't heard, Nat and Westo this Saturday night are hosting a very special edition of Jukebox live at the Mount Henry Tavern in Como. And they're making it a bit of a theme night, movie night. You can let Nat and Westo know what you want to see them come as from the movies. Maybe you've got a Frankenfurter, Danny and Sandy from Greece getting a bit of love. You can let them know on the Facebook page, or you can also go to the website right now, 6ax.com.au.

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0: 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It is Macca with you. Hopefully your Tuesday going all right for you, better than the bloke who his car ended up in the sinkhole in Canning Vale this morning. Did you see the pictures on Perth Now with this? The Toyota Corolla that appears to have sunk at the corner of Gateway Boulevard and the Bridgeway. Apparently happened just before 4 a.m. Luckily, the driver was not injured and the police were not required. Watercorp says that the sinkhole was caused by a burst water main. I suppose, you know, they could say it was their fault or just pulling it off on the council who say, oh yeah, it's another massive pothole that they'll never get around to fixing. Looks like we'll see mostly sunny conditions through the remainder of the week, pretty much. Clear conditions are 78 degrees, mostly sunny tomorrow, 23. Becoming a little bit cloudier Thursday, 23, but should be back to mostly sunny Friday with a top of 26 degrees. Another chance to get your name on the standby list for our Choose Your Adventure Superstar Experience is going to come your way before 6 o'clock. 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
13: 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Breakdown on the Kwinana Freeway northbound exit to south thread in Bateman, blocking the left lane. Freeway north in the city, busy from the Narrows to Hay Street. Outbound on the Mitchell Freeway, Power Street to Reed Highway and up at Shenton Avenue. And queuing inbound from Loftus Street side to Mill Point Road on the Kwinana, Canning Highway, Villiers Drive to Rowley Road. Tonkin Highway site northbound at Airport Drive and Guildford Road, southbound Hale Road to Wellsborough East, Maddington Road to Mills Road East. 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
0: Stephen has called through from Mindari. Would I be right in saying that you've got a bit of a Irish accent there, Stephen?
4: Yes, there's an Irish accent.
0: An Irish accent. Ah, very nice. So you might have gone to London before, would I be correct?
4: I have, yes. In fact, I have some relatives there. But in the competition, I probably choose the Brian Adams Paris option if I had a choice.
0: Stay as far away from the relatives as possible.
4: Yeah, don't tell him about this.
0: I was like, if he's going to go to London, he's going to have to deal with the rallies, and I don't think that's probably in the picture.
4: Well, we could make a side trip, I guess, but yes, it wouldn't be the primary objective there.
0: Either that or you invite them to Paris and they have to come down and see you.
4: That's a good idea.
0: Yeah,
4: to win the competition first, won't I?
0: Exactly, and you have to get on the standby list, which I'll pop you on right now.
4: Wonderful. Thank you so much.
0: More chances to join Stephen on the standby list for our amazing Choose Your Adventure Superstar Experience coming your way tomorrow. Just listen in to the Nat and Westo Classic Breakfast Show from 5:30 tomorrow for your next chance, and then all day while you work. 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

0: 6 o'clock, another 30-minute music marathon. 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
7: It's getting down to 8 overnight in Perth from the Capital Radio 6IX Newsroom. Good evening, I'm Caitlin Lewis. News just in, there are reports another Australian who was missing after floods in Nepal has been found safe. It's understood the person was not in the disaster zone. The person is the eighth Australian found since the floods, with 35 others still unaccounted for. A murder trial in Mexico for three men accused of killing Perth brothers Jake and Callum Robinson 2 years ago has heard from its first witness. The court has suppressed the witness's name, but says he is the son of a former girlfriend of one of the men on trial. The three men are accused of murdering the brothers and their American friend, Carter Rode. The witness told the court the three accused men, along with a fourth man, were at the scene when the killings took place. He also claims people connected to the accused have tried to intimidate him and stop him from giving any evidence. The Albanese government has released draft legislation to enhance its social media laws with a duty of care provision. The new laws would allow social media users to remove algorithms which tailor content on their feed. Tech companies who breach the rules would face steeper penalties of $100 million. Prime Minister Anthony Albanese says people should be able to have greater control over what they see.
8: This is sensible, pragmatic, practical reform. It gives users choice, and it will hold the big tech companies responsible for inaction. If they don't follow our laws, they will face significant penalties.
7: And Australia's oldest woman has died at the age of 112. Lorna Henstridge was born in 1914, just before World War I began. She leaves behind three children, seven grandchildren and nine great-grandchildren.
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7: 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Gold is selling at $4,390 an ounce. And one Australian dollar is buying 72.09 US cents and 12,699 Indonesian rupiah.
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7: A veteran Bulldogs midfielder is retiring. Alex Riddell reports.
9: Premiership player Tom Liberatore has retired after 268 games for the Bulldogs. He told teammates of his decision at Witten Oval this morning. The 34-year-old played only 11 games this season following a number of injuries and concussion issues. Liberatore, who was a father-son recruit in 2010, became just the 15th Bulldog to reach 250 games and finished in the top three in the club's best and fairest on five other occasions.
7: That's the latest 6IX news update. I'm Caitlin Lewis from the Capital Radio Newsroom.
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10: 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Crash on Tonkin Highway northbound after Dunreath Drive, Perth Airport, blocking the right lane. It's busy freeway north in the city, Mounts Bay Road to Hay Street. Outbound on the Mitchell Freeway, Hutton Street to Reed Highway and up at Chenton Avenue. Inbound queuing from Gloucester Street, slide out to Mill Point Road on the Kwinana and to Dankertill Road. and Tonkin Highway, slow northbound at Dunreeh Drive, Rohoa busy southbound at Wellsboro Road East. 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
5: 6AX 4-day forecast.
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11: Clear conditions expected throughout the remainder of your Tuesday evening. We're down to an overnight low of 8 tonight. A mostly sunny day expected to greet us tomorrow. 23 the top, becoming a little bit cloudier Thursday. A max of 23 there as well. Friday, looking mostly sunny for the Dockers and the Cats at a sold-out Optus Stadium. Going to be a warm one for this time of the year as well. 26 degrees expected. 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

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Hey, in case you haven't heard, our very own Nat and Westo from the Classic Breakfast are hosting a special edition of Jukebox Saturday Night at the Mount Henry Tavern in Como this Saturday night. And they want to make it really fun by doing a bit of a theme night on Saturday. It's going to be movie themed. Maybe Nat and Westo could come as Danny and Sandy from Greece, a couple of nuns maybe from Sister Act. Westo, I think, might even have a Frankenfurter costume in the future. Make sure you come on down this Saturday and dress up in your best movie costumes as Nat and Westo host Jukebox Saturday Nights.

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Right now, go West, King of Wishful Thinking.

0: 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Aaron Chilcott's in with Forever Classic Nights, kicking off the show with another 30-minute music marathon filled with your Forever Classic favourites, including maybe a little bit of Paul Kelly, some John Lennon on the way, and the very smooth Santana and Rob Thomas is in there as well. It is going to be a big show tonight. So getting down to a low of 8 degrees across Perth this evening. Looking at a mostly sunny day on the way tomorrow with a max of 23 degrees. More details on how you might be able to get yourself up in the clouds with Nat and Westo's Hot Air Adventure very soon. Hall & Oates on the way as well at Forever Classic 6AX.
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0: Oates, Private Eyes, Forever Classic, 6AX, Macca with you Tuesday evening. I tell you what I love about September. The flowers are coming out. The wild flowers, the canola's already been around in the wheat belt for maybe a couple of weeks to a month or so, but the wild flowers start coming out in September and October. It just provides, having lived in the wheat belt, it makes such a difference. The colour of the place, I think the best time as well is to go catch them at sunrise, especially if you can get up in the sky. And that's exactly what we're giving you the chance to do, to win a sunrise hot air balloon experience in the Avon Valley. Thanks to our pals at Liberty Balloon Flights, you'll get breakfast, transport, and an overnight stay at the Farmer's Home Hotel in Northam, plus the hot air balloon experience. 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

0: 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That's going to do it for me for a Tuesday evening. Tomorrow from 4 o'clock, Bernadette Marie going to join us to chat about the buzz around Perth this weekend. After 7 o'clock this evening, it's Aaron Chilcott. 30-minute music marathon, kicking it off with a bit of U2. And Billy Joel on the way as well. Enjoy the rest of your evening. I'll catch you tomorrow from 4.
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Forever Classic Nights. Aaron Chilcutt along with a 30-minute music marathon as we see out the rest of our Tuesday. Thanks for having us on. One of my favourite songs of the late 90s is just about to play. Santana with Rob Thomas, Smooth. John Lennon and Paul Kelly on the way too. Let's jump into our Ford XF Falcons and head back to the year 1985. It was the best-selling car in Australia around the time that Paul Young did a cover version of this song.

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1: The way I look at our show, the whole thing is spiritual. The lights and everything, because it appeals to people's dreams. Mm-hmm. You know what I mean? Because I always thought, and I always still think, that in the world of realities, there are many different realities. Your realities are different than mine. Mine are different than yours. But we all have one dream.
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Aaron Chilcott with a 30-minute music marathon. 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

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Heading to the 90s with Savage Garden soon. Michael Jackson and LRB coming up too. After David Bowie. I'm

0: It's Nat and Westo, and on our next 6AX Classic Brekkie, another big question.
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0: Michael Jackson on the home of 30-minute music marathons, and we'll go half an hour non-stop again after 9 o'clock. Forever Classic Nights on this September the 8th, and exactly 4 years ago today since the death of Queen Elizabeth II. She, of course, died at Balmoral Castle after ruling for 70 years as the UK's longest-serving monarch. And plans on what to do in the event of the Queen's death had actually been in place for most of that period, dating back as far as the 1960s. In fact, her coffin was made more than 30 years before the funeral, and senior TV executives had been preparing funeral coverage for nearly 40 years. There's no exact global figure, but it's estimated that more than 45 million people from around the world tuned in to watch the funeral. And it was the first time that a monarch's funeral service had been held at Westminster Abbey since George II in 1760. So 4 years on since the passing of the Queen. How about one from the Mantles? Leave it with me next.
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0: 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Forever Classic Nights. We've got Belinda Carlisle to look forward to. Barnsley. And Richard Marx. Playing soon.
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I'll get Dire Straits on really soon. Elton John and Manfred Mann's Earth Band on the way too. And this guy continues his run as judge on The Voice. It's Richard Marx. Another

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We're still going with our 30-minute music marathon. 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

0: 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They broke up in 2010 but decided to get back together 5 years later. Mick Hucknall told Studio 10 why.
1: A number, really, 30 years. My manager made me aware that it would be the 30th anniversary in 2015 and said, well, what are you going to do about it? You've got to celebrate anniversaries. We all celebrate birthdays and anniversaries, and we're in a business that's generally quite fickle, you know, people not necessarily always around for a long time.
0: Still together now, 11 years after that, and, of course, one of our previous superstar experiences. The police on the way, just ahead.
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Jimmy Cliff and Talking Heads on the way. 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Flights, concert tickets and $5,000 spending money if you win. Here's a previous one, John Mellencamp.

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Aaron Chilcott with Forever Classic Nights. Hope your Tuesday was a good one. Pucker up your whistling lips because I'll play the Jake Isles Band Centrefold really soon. There's Tom Petty and Natalie Cole lined up as well. And here's KC and the Sunshine Band.

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1: Are you team no butter or team double butter? 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

0: Did you whistle along? The Jay Giles Band. Forever Classic Nights, a 30-minute music marathon, and we'll start another one just after 11 o'clock. Hey, how's the price of food going in your household? Apparently we're set for a weather event in the coming months that'll drive up the price of food even more. Experts at the Weather Bureau are saying that a record-breaking El Nino event will bring hot and dry conditions, and that could affect food pricing for the next 12 months. We'll likely see this El Nino peak in the late spring or early summer. So it's not like the cost of living is already an issue, is it? Dear oh dear. Phil Collins playing next.
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0: 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Wang Chung. 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Sniffing the tears coming up too.
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Forever Classic Nights with Aaron Chilcott. Thanks for having us on. Hey, did you know that the Oprah Winfrey TV show and the movie Psycho have something in common? Both premiered on this day, September the 8th, in the past. For Oprah, it was exactly 40 years ago, and for Psycho, that first hit the cinemas 66 years ago today. Tina Turner and Billy Joel soon in our 30-minute music marathon. Here's Snippin' the Tears.

still going with this 30-minute music marathon. Forever Classic Nights. We'll launch into another one of our nightly nudges of knowledge before midnight. A random fact about a guy who introduced something I'd never even heard of before back in the 80s. And to do it, he had to willingly put himself in all sorts of pain. But it was designed to help people. It's quite fascinating. We'll talk about it soon. Less time to wait, though, for the thumping bass of Alana Miles' Black Velvet. I'll play that shortly. Hall & Oates right now.

0: 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But then she signed up to a record label that ripped her off. She told CBC that 12 years went by where she couldn't even profit from her own song.
1: I had no business sense of protecting myself financially. I had none whatsoever. I was totally creative. Creativity was an outlet for me to prove to the world my wealth. And I forgot about Alana. And I allowed people to manipulate me.
0: Hang around for Sister Sledge.
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0: Forever Classic Nights, just about to tick over to midnight. 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A nightly nudge of knowledge. Did you know there's a scientist who willingly let insects sting him so he could find out which one hurt the most? His name is Justin Schmidt, and he basically turned his own body into a research tool. He created a thing called the Schmidt Pain Scale and discovered that the South American bullet ant delivers the most excruciating sting of all. He described it as like being shot. I'm more than happy to not trade jobs with that guy. There's a 30-minute music marathon starting after midnight, and I'll catch you tomorrow night from 7.
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15: Mostly sunny in Perth today with a top of 23. From the Capital Radio 6AX Newsroom, I'm Brad McIntosh. BHP has tabled an updated offer for its Pilbara port workers. The offer locks in a 17% pay increase for most workers and includes a transition payment of $25,000 paid over 2 years, as well as an increase in roster allowances. In response, the Electrical Trade Union says a pay increase for most workers means about 40% of the workforce would be going backwards. Another Australian feared missing in Nepal has now been found. One person who was in Nepal and had been uncontactable has now confirmed with Foreign Affairs they are safe and do not require consular assistance. The number of Australians unaccounted for in the flooding disasters has been revised down to 35. Fisheries officers are reminding West Australians that it's an offence to take abalone at any time outside of the 4 designated fishing hours each year. 2 men were recently prosecuted over the illegal removal of dozens of abalone from waters north of the Mindari Marina. One faced fines and other penalties of more than $2,000 and the other had to pay more than $1,300. And a Perth-based cancer foundation is supporting the trial of a blood test that allows brain cancer sufferers to get the right treatment. The Daniella Dwyer Foundation was set up by Taylor Bowe after his wife Daniella died following a battle with brain cancer. The foundation, in collaboration with Sudha Rao from the Queensland Institute of Medical Research, is working on a test that speeds up the process to find what works for the patient. Mr. Bowe says it will be a game changer.
6: The standard of care is you do 6 weeks of chemo and radiation, then you wait 6 weeks for it to do its thing and see if it works, and then you do a scan. And at the end of what's then 3 months, you're told it didn't work. What this technology that the Rao Laboratory is creating allows us to do that in a matter of days.
16: Now a 6AX finance update.
15: 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One Australian dollar is buying 72.16 US cents and 12,696 Indonesian rupiah.
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15: Two Fremantle players face fitness tests ahead of Friday's semi-final against Geelong. Brandon Walker didn't finish Thursday's game against Hawthorn because of an ankle injury, but scans have indicated he could be right for Friday. Elsewhere, Sean Darcy has picked up a knee injury in the Waffle. Brennan Cox and Aidan Riddle are a week away from a potential return. And young Geelong ruck Mitch Edwards says he's ready for if Fremantle activate the Wharfie time bells during Friday's elimination final. And that's the latest 6IX News Update. I'm Brad McIntosh from the Capital Radio Newsroom.
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17: Mostly sunny 23 today. Tomorrow, partly cloudy 23. Friday, mostly sunny 25. And then for Saturday, showers easing 22. It is 12 in Heathridge and 11 in High Wycombe.
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17: on 6AX. Good morning and welcome to Wednesday, affectionately referred to as Hump Day.
18: Absolutely. Did you hear about this car that was swallowed up by a sinkhole in Canning Vale yesterday
17: morning? Saw a little bit of that, yeah.
18: Just reminded me of the... Remember that old movie, The Cars That Ate Paris?
17: Oh, yeah.
18: This could be like the sequel, couldn't it? What, the City That Ate...
17: Cars.
18: The car. I don't know if it'd be as scary. Oh, possibly. Anyway, a little Toyota Corolla sunk at the corner of Gateway Boulevard and the Bridgeway, the roundabout there in Canning Vale. And apparently the sinkhole was caused by a burst water main. Luckily, no one was injured other than the Corolla. But you know what they say? You just cannot kill a Toyota.
17: Nah.
18: You drive a Toyota?
17: Yeah.
18: It'll come back better than ever before. It'll buff out. Bit of polish. You'll be right.

0: Oh, some very smooth Stevie Wonder, and you're getting more of that gear here on Forever Classic 6AX than anywhere else in Perth. It is 5:41, the classic brekkie with Nat and Westo for Fox Removals. May I interest you in a Core of the Week prize, $250 dining voucher to Sandalford's award-winning restaurant?
1: Oh, I'd love you to offer it to me.
0: Can't
1: but obviously, we know, I'm not eligible, mate.
0: However, if you are a part of the show on Facebook or on the phone, 9484 1080, at any stage during the week, you'll be in the draw. So today, 7:15, does butter go on your toast before the peanut butter? Okay. Yesterday, it's a very simple one today. You might have seen it in the news. It comes up all the time. People at 6 a.m. when the pool opens, they stampede to put a towel on a sun lounger that they're not even going to go near till like 10 o'clock.
1: It's just wrong.
0: And they expect it will still be there waiting for them when they get
1: there. It's just wrong unless you're me. Can I preface this? When I stay in Bali, there are signs that say if this towel and lounger is unattended for 30 minutes or more, it'll be removed and will be placed up at the kiosk.
0: Good.
1: I've only ever done it once because my other half, Chris, literally blew a head gasket when I tried it. Apparently, it's wrong and it's inconsiderate and I just shouldn't do it. But I knew that I was going to be in and out from breakfast within half an hour. So I grabbed a towel and I got the best lounger. But Chris made my life an absolute living hell. I've never done it again. But in my defence, I was back at the said pool lounger within half an hour. So is that okay?
0: Well, if it says within a half an hour, then
1: so
0: I reckon
1: am
0: it's
1: I okay.
0: Okay.
1: But no, as far as dumping one towel or maybe a pair of sunglasses or a hat and then going away for hours, no, I don't agree with that.
0: No one's going to do that because they might lose their sunglasses or their hat.
1: Well,
0: but
1: they're $2, mate.
0: Is it okay to reserve a sun lounger with a towel, Jay from Aurelia?
2: As a professional ringer, I would be down there, put a towel out, lay on it, spray as much sun cream so that it looks like a crime scene, and then leave so nobody will go near it thinking there was a murder on the chair, and then that'll be mine.
0: Are you using red sunscreen?
2: Well, it's called ringer makeup, so it'll spray everywhere.
0: Right.
1: Jay, you're actually admitting to this crime, this outrageous crime, reserving the pool lounger with a towel.
2: Well, you've got to have some sort of... Don't drink, smoke, to do drugs, but I'll steal the chair any time for the sun.
1: Christine from Stirling, you are a seasoned traveller, are you not?
3: We do travel a bit, yes.
1: And I guess you've seen these sun loungers around the pool. Are you one of these people that throws the towel on first thing in the morning and then goes off and does other stuff and then comes back to it?
3: No way. It's not fair.
1: So you're dead set against the reservation of pool loungers with the towel?
3: Yeah, definitely. It's very common on cruise ships.
1: Right. So what do? Like, you've had breakfast, you've got your book and your towel, you mosey on down the cruise ship to one of the pools, and there's nothing left. Do you flick the old towel off? Do you do the towel flickeroony?
3: No. I just go find a seat somewhere and just wait.
0: And then pounce.
3: Yeah.
0: An ambush predator.
3: Yeah, that's me.
1: So you're not a towel flickerer like Westo, because he's admitted to going to the pool lounger and flicking off.
0: If there's just a towel there and there's not a book or a pair of sunnies or anything else to signify that a human is somewhere in the proximity, it's just like, all right, towel on the ground.
1: Have the owners of said towel ever come back and has there been a bit of argy-bargy
0: around
1: the pool?
0: Not so far, but I'm waiting for some day in the future when I upset some giant Russian bear.
3: Cop it. Yeah.
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6: 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On the Mitchell Freeway, it's under speed around Burns Beach Road inbound. Granada Freeway busy, Mortimer Road to Thomas Road, and it frees up for a better run up across Mahery Bridge and the Narrows through to the city. All clear Graham Farmer Freeway, Northbridge Tunnel moving well in both directions. Busy early Patterson Road around Mad Road, Granada Beach heading north. Also Thomas Road westbound at Rockingham Road, Rockingham Road, Axel Road, Noble Base, and around Russell Road and Henderson. The JCO Made for Summer sale is now on with great deals across the range. 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

0: It's the final days of 6IX's Superstar Experience. So keep thinking.
1: Bryan Adams, Paris.
2: Duran Duran for sure.
0: And keep calling. There's another chance to win soon.

0: River Classic 6AX 556 with Nat and Westo for Fox Removals on the Classic Brekkie. So it's Wednesday, and by Saturday, for Jukebox Saturday night at the Mount Henry Tavern in Como, we need costumes because it's fancy dress. It's been themed movie night.
1: Movie night. So last week I thought, right, I should probably go and get myself a costume. So I went online.
0: Yeah, but we don't know what we're supposed to get.
1: No, I know, but I thought just some movie costume. So I ordered it last week, middle of last week. So it looks like it might be delivered on Friday. Okay. Well, so I think I need a backup plan because the way that my luck goes.
0: Yeah, I haven't even gone that far. So
1: you haven't even ordered anything?
0: Well, no, because we don't know what we're supposed to be yet. We're taking on – it doesn't matter anyway.
1: Yeah.
0: Because Doyle's in Wangara.
1: Oh, the fancy dress hire place.
0: Yes.
1: And they sell stuff.
0: They sell stuff. So if you go to the website at first, you look at it and you go, oh, they're just selling stuff. But no, you can go into the shop. Printerville Drive in Wangara and hire it. And I think that they're like, it's the biggest shop of its kind in the country.
1: Oh, well, they might have like something.
0: The floor space.
1: They might possibly have something movie-based.
0: I have looked online and there appears to be many things. The
1: well,
0: problem
1: let's
0: will
1: go
0: be,
1: up there.
0: What do we choose?
1: Well, let's go up there on Friday. Okay. Look out, Doyle's, or run our way. Be afraid.
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11: Mostly sunny in Perth with a top of 23 today. From the Capital Radio 6AX Newsroom, I'm Brad McIntosh. The state government is reviewing its procurement framework to create more local jobs and support its Made in WA plan. Caitlin Lewis reports.
12: Premier Roger Cook says the review of the Procurement Act 2020 will examine how government purchasing power can create more opportunities for local businesses. The review will also seek feedback on approach to market procurement thresholds under the WA procurement rules. Premier Cook says the review will help get the most from taxpayer dollars. Stakeholders can provide feedback on the discussion paper through the government's website. Caitlin Lewis, Capital Radio News.
11: An eighth Australian has been found safe almost 2 weeks after destructive flash flooding in Nepal. Chelsea Bowden reports.
13: The Department of Foreign Affairs and Trade has confirmed the Australian citizen, who was previously uncontactable, has been found safe in Nepal. It's believed they were not in the disaster zone and don't require consular assistance. The number of Australians unaccounted for is now down to 35. Search and recovery efforts are continuing. At least 1,400 people have been confirmed dead, while more than 5,000 remain missing.
11: And the opposition says it will examine the detail of Labor's digital duty of care legislation amid concern it threatens free speech.

0: East Perth Scott Jones has been suspended for 3 matches following a charge of rough conduct in Saturday's first semi-final clash against Perth at Mineral Resources Park. Jones was reported for the incident in the opening term of the Royals' 2-point victory. He clashed with Demon star Charlie Dean as they both went for a mark, Dean hitting his head as they collided. The tribunal graded it as a careless conduct, high impact and high contact. The decision means Jones will miss the preliminary final against Claremont and the grand final against Peel if they win through. And that's the latest 6IX News Update. I'm Brad McIntosh from the Capital Radio Newsroom.
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3: 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The Mitchell Freeway is underspeed inbound around Warwick Road and Reed Highway merges. And Cronulla Freeway is busy in Mortimer Road to Rowley Road before a better run up across Mattery Bridge in the Narrows, 30 to the city. Auckley Graham Farmer Freeway, Northbridge Tunnel in both directions, Rohoa Building at Great Eastern Highway Bypass in Hazelmere, also busy Patterson Road at Mantaroke, Cronulla Beach, Rockingham Road, Ankerstill Road, Naval Base. 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
2: 6IX 4-day forecast.
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4: Mostly sunny and 23 today. Tomorrow, partly cloudy and 23. Friday, mostly sunny and 25. And on Saturday, showers easing with a top of 22. 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
5: Well, look at that. You wake up and suddenly it's Wednesday, the 9th of September. Welcome to it. And the biggest of birthday cuddles to you if you are celebrating your day of birth.
4: To the birthdays themselves, born in London on this day in 1960, making him 66 today, Hugh Grant. Of course, we all know the resume, 4 weddings and a funeral, Mickey Blue Eyes, Notting Hill, Bridget Jones's Diary, Love Actually.
5: Just played himself most of the time, floppy hair.
4: And he's got a bit of a nice guy thing, but he can be a little bit pernickety. He dislikes a lot of things, in particular, leaf blowers.
6: I think that anyone who uses a leaf blower or hires anyone else to use a leaf blower should have it rectally inserted.
5: Sounds a little painful. Hey, so, he was also in The Heretic.
4: Or Heretic, yes.
5: He didn't play a nice guy with floppy hair.
4: No, very un-Hugh Grant, but it was most enjoyable. The horror flick from 2024.
5: Yeah.
4: Watched it a couple of times. To Brooklyn, New York, 1966, 60 today. Adam Sandler, again, we know the resume, Happy Gilmore, The Wedding Singer, The Water Boy, Little Nicky, etc. He loves trackies.
5: He does.
4: And a sweatshirt.
5: He does.
4: Especially on the red carpet. This exchange between him and Jennifer Aniston on the red carpet.
7: Hey! What the hell are you doing? I'm not standing next to him.
8: I didn't do it.
7: What?
9: You said it. You tested me.
7: I didn't.
9: Please wear your sweatshirt.
7: I said, please don't wear your sweatshirt.
4: But he wore the sweatshirt.
5: Oh, I love him.
4: Born on this day in Dawson, Georgia in 1941, unfortunately passed away only 26 years of age in 1967. One Otis Redding, he wrote this one.
10: Do you like good music? That sweet soul music.
4: He wrote this one.
5: R-E-S-P-E-C-T. Oh, what a classic.
4: And then, of course, there's his his own songs.
10: Mama, I'm sure
4: very popular, but probably best known for.
10: I'm sitting on the dock of the beautiful.
4: Now, let's go to British Columbia in Canada, 1975, 51 today. The Boob. Michael Bublé.
5: Right.
4: This was the best-selling album in Australia in 2007. Of course, he's very smooth.
5: Beautiful.
4: This one was one of his biggest hits, I guess.
5: He loves a Christmas song, too.
4: He loves a Christmas album. Speaking of hits, David A. Stewart. Born in Sunderland, England, 1952, 74 today, one half of Eurythmics, along with Annie Lennox.
5: Such a good band.
4: Yeah.

And then all the other stuff that he did with and for other people. Now, kind of a local one. Born in Glasgow, Scotland in 1946. Passed away, unfortunately, 67 in 2014. Jim Keyes, who was the frontman for Master's Apprentices. But there is one song, if you're going to play them, and it is this one. So, happy heavenly birthday to singer Jim Keyes at 6:08 from a classic 6AX.

0: Forever Classic, 6IX, it is the classic brekkie with Nat and Westo. For Fox Removals at 13 past 6, Masters Apprentices there for what would have been frontman Jim Key's birthday. Remember the Superstar Experience? It wraps up, what, Friday?
1: Friday, yeah.
0: Friday. So the clock is ticking.
1: Time is running out.
0: Somebody's going to have to make the choice between Bryan Adams in Paris or Duran Duran in London. It might as well be you for a shot at getting on the standby list. Just keep listening for your chance. You'll know when it's time to call because it will say to ring now. Hey, sport, there's a lot going on. Of course, we've got our own football finals. But there is a another football game of a different type happening on Friday at the MCG, the first ever NFL regular season game played in Australia, the LA Rams versus the San Francisco 49ers. So for people that want to, you know, consume that, I think it would be at 8:35 a.m. our time.
1: Okay. So NFL, is that similar to our AFL?
0: Not really,
1: except
0: no.
1: They've got more padding and stuff? And helmets?
0: No, because they just kind of line up and charge at each other.
1: Oh, it's nothing like AFL then.
0: No, it's in
1: glad I checked.
0: It's not really like either code of rugby either, but in a way it sort of is because they line up and they charge and there's passing, but they can pass the ball.
1: But then
0: forward.
1: They get all the protection,
0: yes.
1: And our rugby boys don't.
0: No, but I think the protection just actually damages them more than anything because with the helmet they think they're indestructible. And sure, you might not cut your head or whatever, but your brain's still getting smashed
1: bounced
0: inside
1: around.
0: The helmet. But it was more, you know, how they've adapted to Australia as such. There's been some interesting things. Apparently, I can't remember which of the teams, but they put up on their socials a photo of the ground they'd be playing at, except it was Optus Stadium in Perth and not the MCG. So that came down very quickly.
1: Whoops.
0: Some interesting observations. Kyle Shanahan, I think it is the coach for the 49ers. He was sort of asked about Australia and Melbourne.
2: I'm pretty lame when it comes to this stuff because I really haven't been outside the building for more than like probably a 30-minute walk. Yeah, that I don't see kangaroos and crocodiles everywhere. I was expecting to see that, and it looks like a very normal, cool city.
0: It's just a normal, cool city. No crocodiles, yeah. Kangaroos in the middle of the street. That's right up there with very American things to
1: say.
0: This explanation of time zones and stuff confused me, and it made me think of something, which I will share with you at the end of this. This is more of the coach's insights.
2: When I look at my clock and it says the time, and then I try to see my family's time and it says the time, but it says yesterday. I don't even get how that's possible. So I feel like I'm in the future. And then also when we play on our Friday, which I think is a Thursday in the U.S., we're such creatures of habit. So I call today Tuesday. I call today Wednesday, which is the first day we put in a game plan. But I think it's Monday. However, though, it's Sunday in the present. So, like, I'm going to mess that up all week if you guys ask me. But today is just our first day of the game plan, which is a Wednesday. We'll put in some on a Thursday. Friday's the final part of the game plan. Saturday we walk through when we play on Sunday, which is a Friday in Australia and a Thursday in the U.S. So don't ever make me do that again.
1: Is he an ex-player?
0: I'm guessing.
1: Has he had his brain bounced around a bit?
0: I'm not sure. But listening to that,
1: yeah.
0: Does it not make you think of, say, watching Ted Lasso?
1: Yes.
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5: 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On the Mitchell Freeway, it's under speed around Warwick Road and Reed Highway merges. The Quinana Freeway is busy, Mortimer Road to Rowley Road. A better run up across Mantaree Bridge and the Narrows through to the city. All clear Graham Farmer Freeway, Northbridge Tunnel moving well in both directions. Royal Highway is building at Great Eastern Highway Bypass. And busy on Patterson Road northbound at Mantaree Quinana Beach. Also Rockingham Road, Anchorage Road, Naval Base and Russell Road in Henderson. 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

0: 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It is 6:27. Opening the phones at 7:15 for a shot at Call of the Week, the Sound of It voucher, $250. Simple question. A lot of action on Facebook. Does butter go on the toast before the peanut butter?
1: Absolutely. Big questions here on the classic breakfast. Mm. You've heard of the dog's refuge home?
0: Yes.
1: In Shenton Park. Okay, well, they need big blankets. They've got over 200 dogs in their care. And they go through, as you can imagine, a lot of bedding. So they've got underground heating there, so the dogs are all nice and toasty, but they want to make sure the beds are comfy as well, as you would. So if you're doing a bit of a clean out, or you've got, you know, a blanket that you're thinking, I don't need this anymore, chuck it to the dog's refuge home. You can go online and get their details, but they're just up in Shenton Park.
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11: Mostly sunny in Perth with a top of 23 today. From the Capital Radio 6IX Newsroom, I'm Brad McIntosh. The state government is reviewing its procurement framework to create more local jobs and support its Made in WA plan. Caitlin Lewis reports.
12: Premier Roger Cook says the review of the Procurement Act 2020 will examine how government purchasing power can create more opportunities for local businesses. The review will also seek feedback on approach to market procurement thresholds under the WA procurement rules. Premier Cook says the review will help get the most from taxpayer dollars. Stakeholders can provide feedback on the discussion paper through the government's website. Caitlin Lewis, Capital Radio News.
11: An eighth Australian has been found safe almost 2 weeks after destructive flash flooding in Nepal. Chelsea Bowden reports.
13: The Department of Foreign Affairs and Trade has confirmed the Australian citizen, who was previously uncontactable, has been found safe in Nepal. It's believed they were not in the disaster zone and don't require consular assistance. The number of Australians unaccounted for is now down to 35. Search and recovery efforts are continuing. At least 1,400 people have been confirmed dead, while more than 5,000 remain missing.
11: And the opposition says it will examine the detail of Labor's digital duty of care legislation amid concern it threatens free speech. Users would be able to opt out of algorithms which drive social media feeds. The government believes the move would help minimise harmful content, with tech companies facing hefty fines for breaching the law. But Liberal Senator Sarah Henderson says, as the bill stands, the Communications Minister has far too much power.
8: So what the Minister has said today does not stack up. We've seen what power she's giving herself, and we are very concerned that they are a serious threat to free speech.
10: Now a 6AX finance update.
11: Gold is selling at $4,354 US dollars an ounce. One Australian dollar is buying 72.17 US cents and 12,708 Indonesian rupiah.
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11: In the waffle, East Perth Scott Jones has been suspended for 3 matches following a charge of rough conduct in Saturday's first semi-final clash against Perth at Mineral Resources Park. Jones was reported for the incident in the opening term of the Royals' 2-point victory. He clashed with Demon star Charlie Dean as they both went for a mark, Dean hitting his head as they collided. The tribunal graded it as a careless conduct, high impact and high contact. The decision means Jones will miss the preliminary final against Claremont and the grand final against Peel if they win through. And that's the latest 6IX news update. I'm Brad McIntosh from the Capital Radio Newsroom.
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14: 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Traffic hazard has been cleared. That debris removed from Rail Highway South and exit to Nicholson Road in Thornley. The Mitchell Freeway is under speed at Warwick Road and Reed Highway merges inbound. The Kanana Freeway busy, Mortimer Road to Rowley Road before a better run the rest of the way through to the city. Tonkin Highway side northbound at Wasp Road East and busy on Patterson Road at Mad Road, Kanana Beach. Also Rockingham Road between Thomas Road and Anxtill Road, Naval Base. 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This is Roland with Time Saver Traffic every 15 minutes.
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15: Mostly sunny, 23 today. Tomorrow, partly cloudy, 23. Friday, mostly sunny, 25. And then Saturday, showers easing and 22. In White Gum Valley, it's 11. 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
2: Matthew, you want to win the hot air adventure thanks to Liberty Balloons, because you and your wife did the exact same thing, hot air ballooning, 25 years ago on date, and you want to recreate that moment and bring your three children.
3: That is absolutely correct, and what a wonderful surprise that would be.
2: Oh.
3: My wife would have no idea.
2: Oh, fantastic, mate. And
0: So you're saying she doesn't listen to the show then?
3: Oh, no, don't worry about that, mate. I force her to listen to the show every morning.
0: But that's even, look, Matthew, it's getting even better. You've got your wife at gunpoint saying, you better listen to Nat and Westo. No, look, mate.
2: Mate, whatever it takes. You know what I'm saying?
0: We're glad to have you on board and your wife and the three kids. So it's going to be, if you win, it'll be a family affair.
3: Yes, that would be lovely surprise. And look, thank you very much for the opportunity.
2: You're very, very welcome. Talk us through, though, Maddie, 25 years ago. Where was it? How did you organise it together? Give us a rundown of the original date.
3: I was pretty keen to impress her. I was punching above my weight. Look, what better way to do it than surprise her with a trip out to York there, wandering over the hills, get some nice views of the surrounding countryside. And it obviously worked because here we are, 25 years later, three kids doing well, and my wife and I still talk to each other.
2: Well, you know what? That's a bonus, mate. That after 25 years, that's pretty impressive.
0: Well done. Well done. Well, look, you are in with a shot. It's worth over $1,000. So thank you for listening. Thank you for entering, and best of luck.
3: Thanks very much, guys. Love your show. Great work, and keep it up.
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5: 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On the Mitchell Freeway, it's slow Ocean Reef Road to Warwick Road inbound. The Crown of Freeway is busy. Mortimer Road to Rowley Road and South Street to Mount Hurry Bridge. Tonkin Highway slow in both directions of Wells Parade East and Roe Highway busy northbound at Kenwood Link and Beckenham. Also busy Patterson Road, Mandra Road, Crown of Beach and Rockingham Road between Thomas Road and Axtell Road in Naval Base. 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
0: It's the latest and potentially the greatest, Nat, because whoever wins has to make the choice. Will it be Brian Adams in Paris? Will it be Duran Duran in London? Mark from Bertram, would you be leaning which way?
4: Well, my son lives in London, so I'm thinking I'd love to go to London to see Duran Duran, to be able to visit him at the same time.
5: Oh, that's so special. But you're going over there with someone, and you've got, yeah, you'd have two tickets to the show. Would you be taking your good wife or your son?
4: I would be, yes.
5: Okay, so you're taking the wife and stuff the son, yeah?
4: Yeah, that's right. I can visit him, but I'll take my wife, yeah, for sure.
5: You're good, a smart man, Mark, a very smart man.
0: Well, Mark, the good news is that you are caller 10, so you're on the exclusive standby list. It sounds like if you win, we could lock you in for Duran Duran in London. You'll get your return airfares for you and the wife, tickets to the concert, and $5,000 spending money.
4: Sounds fantastic to me. Yeah, I'd love to do that. Fantastic.
0: Well, mate, good luck. Thank you for listening. 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
13: Mostly sunny in Perth today and a top of 23. From the Capital Radio 6IX Newsroom, I'm Brad McIntosh. The Prime Minister is spruiking the federal government's new social media proposal, arguing it will give people greater control. Users would be able to opt out of algorithms that drive social media feeds. The tech companies would face fines of $100 million if they breach the rules. Anthony Albanese says the measures will help reduce harmful online behaviour.
14: We're hoping that there be constructive engagement on this. We want this to pass with the support of the whole Parliament, because it should, because this affects all Australians and it's about putting the power back in their hands.
13: Climate activists will gather outside Perth's Woodside building from 8 o'clock this morning to protest the energy company's Burrup Hub. The gas project is expected to produce more than 6 billion tonnes of carbon emissions by 2070. WA Grandparents for Climate and Drummers for Climate Action say it will have catastrophic global impacts similar to the Nepal floods. And another Australian has been found in Nepal almost 2 weeks after devastating flash floods in the region. The Department of Foreign Affairs and Trade says the person has confirmed that they are safe and not in need of consular assistance. 35 Australians remain unaccounted for. Also making news today, the state government is reviewing its procurement framework to create more local jobs and support its Made in WA plan. The Premier says the review of the plan will examine how government purchasing power can create more opportunity for local businesses.
12: Now a 6IX finance update.
13: The Dow Jones closed at 52,786. Gold is selling at $4,353 US dollars an ounce, and one Australian dollar is buying 72.19 US cents and 12,707 Indonesian rupiah.
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13: The Waffle Tribunal has upheld a charge of rough conduct against East Perth Scott Jones. He's been suspended for 3 matches for the incident in the opening term of the Royals' 2-point victory against the Demons after clashing with Charlie Dean as they went for a mark. Tony Liberatore says he's disappointed his son Tom didn't have the opportunity to have a farewell game in front of Western Bulldogs fans. After 200

0: the Crown of Fairway busy, Mortimer Road to Rowley Road, and under speed, South Street to Mattery Bridge. Tonkin Highway slow both directions at Welsh Parade East, Royal Highway busy northbound, Nicholson Road to Kenwood Link. West Coast Highway is queuing heading down the coast at Scarborough Beach Road in Scarborough. Also busy on Paterson Road at Mantra Road, Crown of Beach and Rockingham Road, Anchorthill Road, Naval Base. 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This is Roland with time saver traffic every 15 minutes.
1: 6AX 4-day forecast.
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3: Mostly sunny and 23 today. Tomorrow, partly cloudy, 23. Friday, mostly sunny, 25. Saturday, showers easing and 22. 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
3: on 6IX. 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
4: Hello there, little buddy.
3: It's Wednesday.
4: Yes, it is.
3: It's hump day.
4: Yes, it
3: which
4: is.
3: Means we're 2 days from somebody being the caller of the week. Someone who's commented on Facebook or actually called us on 9 for 8 4 1080. Be a part of the show. You're in the draw for the $250 dining voucher to Sandalford's award-winning restaurant. And we do have one of those hard-hitting questions coming up. And amazingly, given how basic it is, so many comments on Facebook already.
4: I know. It's just one of those ones, isn't it?
3: It is. So we'll...
4: It's touched so many.
3: It has, hasn't it? We will open up the phones very soon after a couple of tracks. One Leo Sayer. Bit of Brian Adams, it's Forever Classic, 6AX.

0: River Classic, 6AX, it's Nat and West on the Classic Brekkie, 13 past 7. A touch of Bryan Adams there, of course, one of the options we've got for our 6AX Superstar Experience. You got him in Paris or Duran Duran in London. In case you're wondering, we've had our turn for this morning, but it doesn't stop with us. It goes all day and doesn't wrap up till Friday, so keep listening for your chance to get on the standby list. Now, Friday, we have got ourselves a Caller of the Week prize. It's a $250 dining voucher to Sandford's award-winning restaurant. And as far as I know, they are not serving peanut butter at all.
1: They probably would if you asked them. Toast. But they probably make the peanut butter from scratch.
0: Probably. And I don't know whether they would serve it with or without butter.
1: They serve everything with butter. Because butter makes life better.
0: Butter tastes better. So there's another viral video, right, that sparked an online outrage. It was a peanut butter review. So there's a guy named Bailey who's from this fashion account, All For Mimi. He put up a video testing and rating the new Bega flavours for peanut butter.
1: Right? Which you mentioned a couple of weeks ago. Though.
0: Yeah, raspberry marshmallow, no thank you. That's the crunchy one. And chewy caramel smooth.
1: Ooh. It's like the American thing, isn't it? Peanut butter and jelly.
0: Yeah. Not really, probably not going to bother with either of those.
1: No.
0: But it wasn't those that caused the debate.
1: The furor.
0: He's got his plain white toast and he's gone straight on naked peanut butter. No butter first.
1: No butter underneath the peanut butter on toast.
0: Well, yeah, a lot of people kind of thought he was a savage, but then a lot of other people are saying, well, no, it makes it easier to spread the peanut butter and they blend so well, and then there's the whole people go, but it's already a butter, so why do you need the butter?
1: Just the name, isn't it? Peanut butter.
0: I suppose.
1: Although for a while there it's called peanut paste, but I think most people call it peanut butter.
0: So what are your thoughts? I mean,
1: what are my thoughts?
0: Yeah.
1: You need a whole slab of butter on piping hot toast or bread, then on goes the crunchy peanut butter. End of. And there have been times at home where I've been fossicking for butter, but I never run out of butter at my place. It's like a dairy, minus the cows. And I can't be doing with margarine either. It's not the same. As I said before, butter makes life better. So I am double butter.
0: Well, it seems that there's a lot of people supporting you. Only sociopaths put peanut butter on toast without butter. Crazy scenes. That was one of the comments. But like I said, there's a lot of people, you know, just saying, Bailey, I stand with you. I don't put butter first. There's other people just going, you know, like, just get the butter on there. It just tastes better because of the blend. So we want to know what you think. 9484 1080. 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
4: 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Mitchell Freeway is slow, Woodford Avenue to Erindale Road inbound, Granite Freeway busy, Mortimer Road to Rowley Road, Farrington Road to Mountery Bridge and outbound to Russell Road. Tonkin Highway slow in both directions from Kelvin Road to Hale Road. Southbound to Reed Highway and at Wellsborough Road East and Roe Highway busy northbound, Nixon Road to Kemmick Link, Tonkin Highway and Great Eastern Highway bypass. 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

0: It's the classic brekkie, Nat and Westo for Fox Removals, Forever Classic 6AX at 7:26. We've opened up the phones 948-410-80 to give you a shot at being caller of the week on Friday. $250 dining voucher to Sandleford. An article's come out about do you put butter on your toast before you spread the peanut butter or not? So Vicky from Subiaco, are you going with the butter or just going with the PB?
1: I just go with PB because, look, quoting Marjorie Dawes, butter with peanut butter is just fat on fat.
2: And that's wrong. And why, Vicky?
0: Yeah, I'm struggling to...
1: Because as we get older, we have to think about these things.
2: Oh.
1: And, you know, I joined the club a few years ago.
2: Which club is...
1: Turned 50.
2: Oh, the 50 club. Okay. Like,
1: And then because you joined the club, there's a lot more doctors you need to see and a lot more tests you need to do. So you're very conscious about your health.
2: So with me,
1: don't get me wrong, I do love butter.
2: Yeah, yeah.
1: But if I'm having peanut butter, if I'm having avocado or cheese or anything else that's got fat, I just don't have the butter. It's very sad, but...
2: What's our life become, Vicky? Because I'm in the 50 club as well.
0: Some of us are getting close to the 60 club.
2: Yeah, very, very close. Well, I just find it's a little bit dry without a great big wad of butter underneath.
0: Well, and as some people have said that, and some others have also said, well, it just makes it easier to spread the PB and you don't ruin a good piece of toast with, especially crunchy, just getting dragged across it.
1: Maybe it depends on the peanut butter. If you get a peanut butter that's kind of smooth and luxurious, then you don't need the butter.
0: Oh, I can't do smooth. It's crunchy only.
2: See? You're batting heads with Vicky here.
1: It's complicated. It's very polarizing, I think.
2: It is.
0: It sounds like our relationship now.
2: It's really
0: complicated.
2: It is, and this issue is one of the most polarizing food debates on the internet right now, Vicky.
1: I think it's just one of those first world problems. where do we start? We may need to have some sort of referendum.
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2: Mostly sunny in Perth today and a top of 23. From the Capital Radio 6IX newsroom, I'm Brad McIntosh. The Prime Minister is spruiking the federal government's new social media proposal, arguing it will give people greater control. Users would be able to opt out of algorithms that drive social media feeds. The tech companies would face fines of $100 million if they breach the rules. Anthony Albanese says the measures will help reduce harmful online behaviour.
3: We're hoping that there be constructive engagement on this. We want this to pass with the support of the whole Parliament, because it should, because this affects all Australians and it's about putting the power back in their hands.
2: Climate activists will gather outside Perth's Woodside building from 8 o'clock this morning to protest the energy company's Burrup Hub. The gas project is expected to produce more than 6 billion tonnes of carbon emissions by 2070. WA Grandparents for Climate and Drummers for Climate Action say it will have catastrophic global impacts similar to the Nepal floods. And another Australian has been found in Nepal almost 2 weeks after devastating flash floods in the region. The Department of Foreign Affairs and Trade says the person has confirmed that they are safe and not in need of consular assistance. 35 Australians remain unaccounted for. Also making news today, the state government is reviewing its procurement framework to create more local jobs and support its Made in WA plan. The Premier says the review of the plan will examine how government purchasing power can create more opportunity for local businesses.
1: Now a 6IX finance update.
2: The Dow Jones closed at 52,786. Gold is selling at $4,353 an ounce, and one Australian dollar is buying 72.19 US cents and 12,707 Indonesian rupiah.
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2: The Waffle Tribunal has upheld a charge of rough conduct against East Perth Scott Jones. He's been suspended for 3 matches for the incident in the opening term of the Royals' 2-point victory against the Demons after clashing with Charlie Dean as they went for a mark. Tony Liberatore says he's disappointed his son Tom didn't have the opportunity to have a farewell game in front of Western Bulldogs fans. After 268 games, Tom wasn't offered another contract, so was retired from the AFL. His Brownlow medal winning dad says it's the reality of modern football.
4: Maybe just a fraction disappointed he wasn't given an option to play next year, but probably a month or so ago he was probably keen to play on. I mean, that's just footy the way it is.
2: And North Melbourne's number 4 draft pick Zane Dersma has told the club he wants to be traded to Melbourne. And that's the latest 6IX news update. I'm Brad McIntosh from the Capital Radio Newsroom.
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5: 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Hurry, end September 12. A crash on Morley Drive eastbound entry to Tonkin High northbound in Morley. Left turn lane is blocked. And also a breakdown on the Kanata Freeway northbound and Farrington Road North Lake. Left emergency lane blocked there. And the Mitchell Freeway slow inbound Whitfords Avenue to Erindale Road. And also on the Kanata Freeway, Mortimer Road to Rowley Road and Farrington Road to Canning Highway. Tonkin Highway slows southbound at Reed Highway and both directions are Wellsford Road East. 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
6: 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And in the east, unleaded, Bourke Cannington, 193.3, and for diesel, Bourke Bassendean, 233.3. 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
0: 6AX 4-day forecast.
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6: Mostly sunny and 23 today. Tomorrow, partly cloudy and 23. For Friday, mostly sunny and 25. And then Saturday, showers easing and 22. It is 12 degrees right now in Parkwood and also in Padbury. 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

0: 7:43 on Forever Classic 6AX. It's the classic breaky with Nat and Westo for Fox Removals. Friday, caller of the week, sound of a voucher, $250. Just got to be a part of the show to get in the draw. And you can do it on the phone or on Facebook today. It's peanut butter because we found one of these viral videos. There's a guy and he's just put his peanut butter down. He was tasting those new flavours from Bega.
1: Oh, yeah.
0: Which, by the way, are called peanut spreads, the raspberry marshmallow and whatever.
1: Oh, I see.
0: All the other peanut butters are peanut butter, but they've called those ones spreads. Anyway, he's gone on without butter.
1: Mm-hmm.
0: And so then there's a lot of people going, what are you doing?
1: So just naked toast.
0: Naked toast. So, and then the article I found, the lady that wrote it, she eats peanut butter toast every single day.
1: Mm-hmm.
0: So first of all, you need to get some variety in your diet. But she was she'd never heard of buttering the bread first. She tried it, and now she's a convert. So she used to just go peanut butter with no butter.
1: Mm.
0: She's now gone the other way.
1: So she's switched teams.
0: Butter makes everything better, according to her. So looking at Facebook, there's a lot of that.
1: Mm.
0: Margie, has to be butter first.
1: Yep.
0: Meg, butter just makes everything taste better. Gay, if it's just peanut butter, it needs butter too.
1: Mm-hmm.
0: If I'm having peanut butter and jam, no butter.
1: Right.
0: Ross, 8 scrapes of butter out of the tub for cooled down toast so the butter doesn't melt, followed by a large teaspoon full of peanut butter on top of that. No butter, no way.
1: Oh, Ross, I might try that.
0: Tracy, team butter and then peanut butter all the way. Glenda, team butter. Debbie, definitely butter first. Lorna, butter on hot toast. Lanwin, what kind of heathen doesn't butter their toast before the PB?
1: I'm with you, Lanwin.
0: So there's a lot, butter.
1: A double butter has come out at 77% of responses are double butter, and only 23% say you don't need the butter.
0: They're
1: team no butter.
0: Okay, that looks like it. Here, Simon has said, I don't do butter under, but I have a bit of jam on top. The curse of having an American grandfather.
1: Oh.
0: Maria, no butter. Mm-hmm. Just slap on the whole jar of peanut butter. Carol, no butter. Before crunchy peanut butter, topped with banana, and then Melanie straight off the back of it. No way. Peanut butter, then smash banana.
1: Oh, so that seems to be a thing. Smash banana with your peanut butter.
0: But then there's Cynthia. And Cynthia, we need to talk.
1: Why? What's Cynthia
0: got? Well, Cynthia has gone with honey first, then butter, finished with your crunchy peanut butter. I'm sorry, Cynthia, I can't agree. Because you put the honey on and it soaks into the bread and it gets all ick. Do you know,
1: why would you put the honey first?
0: I would put the butter first. Then I'd put honey. Well, then I'd put the peanut butter and then trickle the honey on the top. But it's whatever tickles your taste buds. But I just feel like, you know, it gets all crystallized and candied and stuff when the honey soaks into.
1: Well, mate, we need the listeners, so let's not tee off too much on Cynthia Baxter.
0: No, I know. But even if you take the peanut butter out, would you have
1: personally speaking
0: butter with honey? Which one would go on first?
1: I would put the butter on first,
0: right?
1: Then the honey.
0: Cynthia.
1: I mean, we're not calling you a weirdo, Cynthia.
0: Or a heathen.
1: Or a heathen.
0: But Cynthia,
1: we're just saying you're a little unusual.
0: We may need to discuss. So if you're listening right now, I know you've posted on Facebook, but you might need to give us a call and step us through that one. But it looks like, what was it, 77% of people saying you've got to have the butter first.
1: That's it.
0: Okay, that's been decided then.
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4: 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A crash freeway north at Hay Street in the city, in the left and right emergency lanes with towies on site. Also a breakdown, Cronulla Freeway north and a Farrington Road in Northlake, a left emergency lane. An earlier crash has been cleared from Morley Drive eastbound entry to Tonkin Highway northbound in Morley. It's busy on the Mitchell Freeway, so inbound Woodfords Avenue to Erindale Road and Hutton Street to Loftus Street, the Cronulla Freeway, Mortimer Road to Riley Road and Farrington Road to Canning Highway inbound and outbound to Russell Road. 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

0: 7:55, Forever Classic, 6AX with Nat and Westo. And for Fox Removals, it is the classic brekkie, having another one of these in-depth discussions about this time peanut butter, after there was a gentleman on the internet put his peanut butter on his toast without butter, created an outrage. We have been discussing it this morning. So our stats came in at what? 77%.
1: 77%.
0: So you've got to have the butter.
1: Then the peanut butter.
0: Okay.
1: And then only 23% said, nope, straight on the naked toast with the peanut butter.
0: So did you say that you're making a taste test after 8 o'clock?
1: Yeah, I've got good quality butter.
0: Okay.
1: Because there's none here. They've got margarine, which just doesn't count. And good quality peanut butter and some bread.
0: Fantastic. Well, you dug this up. This is an Aussie comedian and content creator.
1: I love him.
0: Named Christian Hull, who has accumulated around 670 million views across his videos.
1: He's very good.
0: One of which would be this. Apparently there is a right way to make peanut butter toast.
2: Apparently everyone is putting butter on their toast, then peanut butter. It blows my mind. Now, I understand that I'm a small percentage of the population, but I am the correct percentage. Because it's not peanut, is it? It's peanut butter. It's already buttery enough. Anyways, Phoebe said, have you tried it with butter? So I'm going to try it now. Oh, that's so much butter!
3: You've got to have an even distribution between butter and peanut butter.
1: Yes.
3: There you go. That one's drier.
2: It's drier, but that one has a weird aftertaste. No. The bread is soggy. The peanut butter doesn't absorb into the bread. So it's crunchy. I still completely and utterly stick by my logic and reasoning. You cannot put butter and then peanut butter. It makes the bread mushy and soggy. So people that have peanut butter and butter are painful.
0: Well, I don't care about your 670 million views. I mean, 77% of people we surveyed...
1: Sorry, Christian.
0: ...have gone the other way.
1: So you're wrong, mate.
0: Yeah, apparently you're wrong. Well, you know, I'm always up for food, so you're going to feed me in about...
1: I am going to feed you, my love, because obviously you need more food. You haven't had your fifth breakfast yet.
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12: It's mostly sunny in Perth, going for a top of 23. From the Capital Radio 6IX Newsroom, I'm Brad McIntosh. Australian students have recorded their worst ever reading and math result in a major global study. The program for international student assessment is sat by Year 9 pupils every 3 years, testing reading, science and maths in industrialised countries. The OECD's Director of Education, Andreas Schleicher, says overall, reading across industrialised countries had the biggest fall amid increasing reliance on digital technology.
13: In a decade, we've lost about 2 school years in the capability of young people to read complex texts, in the capability of young people to navigate ambiguity, to relate different pieces of information.
12: That audio thanks to the BBC. The WA government is expanding mental health and suicide prevention support for the state's workers. Caitlin Lewis reports.
14: It's happening through the $4 million Mental Health and Suicide Prevention Program Support Fund. 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Following the initial funding of Mates in Construction WA and the Steering Healthy Minds program, 2 further initiatives will broaden the reach of the support fund. If you or someone you know needs help, you can contact Lifeline on 13 11 14. Caitlin Lewis, Capital Radio News.
12: And fisheries officers are reminding West Australians that it's an offence to take abalone at any time outside of the 4 designated fishing hours each year. 2 men were recently prosecuted over the illegal removal of dozens of abalone from waters north of the Bindari Marina. 1 faced fines and other penalties of more than $2,000, and the other had to pay more than $1,300.
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12: In the waffle, East Perth Scott Jones has been suspended for 3 matches following a charge of rough conduct in Saturday's first semi-final clash against Perth at Mineral Resources Park. Jones was reported for the incident in the opening term of the Royals' 2-point victory. He clashed with Demon star Charlie Dean as they both went for a mark, Dean hitting his head as they collided. The tribunal graded it as careless conduct, high impact and high contact. And that's the latest 6IX News Update. I'm Brad McIntosh from the Capital Radio Newsroom.
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